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Walker and Lynn Gerald, and the title track of the album, Holding It Down, Soul Revivers. 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

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And speaking about nice for the ladies, Glenn Washington is back. 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

produced by Freddie McGregor herself and, of course, the Wailers Band. We kick off now with a song from Marcia Griffiths, originally recorded for Sonia Eloise Pottinger

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So many things to say. As we salute the I-Freeze individually tonight, this is Musicology.

0: daughters say. It's interesting to note, all three daughters, sisters, had solo careers stemming back as far as the late 60s. I do believe Rita was first in line. I know she had a song called Pied Piper, released in 1966. I also know at that same studio, Studio One, the College of Knowledge, Marcia Gravitz was recording and did some of her earliest works, including Feel Like Jumping, which came out in 68, but she did do some songs with Bob Andy as far back as 1967. And of course, Judy Mowat, who's the first of our three tonight, she was in a group with a set of sisters who sung in 1968. In the meantime, between time, let's feature another three. Here's some early works from them. Emergency Call from Judy Mowat, Peaceful Woman from Marcia Griffiths, and Man to Man Is So Unjust, another cover, Sister Rita Marley. If you've just joined us, we're playing the solo careers of the I3s, who I've just collectively named. Judy Mowat recorded under a guise of different names for contractual reasons. Here's her recording for the late Joel Gibson.
1: Hello.
0: It's called Emergency Call.

and follow. Judy Mowat doing Mellow Mood. Marcia Griffiths doing Dreamland. And Rita Marlian, one of her earliest recordings, 1966, as a solo artist, called The Pied Piper. The second version of Mellow Mood now from Judy Mowat.

Rita Marley and the Pied Piper from 1966 at Studio One. Before that, we had Marcia Kravitz covering Dreamland, which the Wailers also sung. And Judy Mowat with Mellow Mood. We go round again, Judy Mowat, Pour Sugar on Me. Marcia Griffiths, Forever Loving Ja. And Rita Marley, Good Morning Ja. As we salute the I-Freeze right here on the Vibes Musical Machine, it's Musicology. I'm your host, the 10-Finger General, RS Digital.

three sisters united in their musical paths, who each had careers of their own. Judy Moore, Poor Sugar or Me, Marcia Griffiths, Forever Loving Cha, Rita Marley, Good Morning Cha. Undoubtedly, they crossed paths in their musical careers on their solo careers before they became a part of the I-3s. Rita Marley and Marcia Griffiths both recorded at Studio One and would have crossed paths in the early 60s. And Judy Moore claims she did harmonies on a song called Young, Gifted and Black for Harry J. We go round again. Joseph, Truly and Ajaja. Three compositions that don't utilise the Wailers recordings. Utilising the Wailers band, amongst others. From the solo album Black Woman 1980 for Julie Moore, Truly for Studio One, and Ajaja for Tough Guy.

These records were recorded so short, 2 minutes and change, you had to play them back twice. Truly, Marcia Griffiths, final chapter and verse on this one. Marcia, sing for me, please.

Sister Marcia Griffiths and Truly, and to bring us round full circle, Ajaja. From Judy. Sorry, from Rita Marley. Beat the Congo drums, Natty. Three queens, Judy, Marcia, and Rita, collectively known as the I-Free. We feature their solo careers. Ajaja.

Moa, her interpretation of the Wailers' Concrete Jungle. And that should take us to the break. And perhaps we'll continue with the solo offerings from Judy Moa, Marcia Griffiths, and Rita Marley, collectively known as the I3. Final one. Love this. Concrete Jungle. Female style. Pod like yours. Shout out to Johnson Avril.

0: What's the word, old man?
1: Good little boy. You behaving yourself?
0: You expect me to be in a problem? What happened? I see you call me.
1: So I cannot call and check up on you then. 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The one I have not good.
0: 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Chemically mixed fertilizer, strong boots for you, shovel, gloves, banana twine, because I know Uncle have some banana plants. Weedless, I see they look effective. They have it all, man.
1: 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So long I'm looking for a good glove that not tearing. They have spray and thing?
0: They have it all.
1: Well, come and pick me up now, boy. We have things to buy.
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5: 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Marcia Griffiths at Harry J right now, 72. Don't actually 69.
6: Down.

1969, Marcia Griffiths. And before the break, to complete the circle, Concrete Jungle. What a wicked version. Let's play some roots rock reggae right now. Judy Mowat and Zion Chant, Live On featuring Beres Hammond, and Thank You Jah, another reinterpolation of another Bob Marley song. Judy, give me some drums, please.

Future. Before that, Beres Hammond and Marcy Griffiths, an alternative mix of Live On, and we kicked it all off with Judy Mowat, Zion Chart. Three solo sisters. Let's play an early recording from Judy Mowat. It features the late great Jackie Edwards. It's called In Paradise, Free the Hard Way, as we celebrate three solitary sisters who sung solo but became the I Freeze.

We would play it. Little did I realise it was in the playlist. Play the original. Produced by Bob, Peter and Bunny for their Waylon Solon records. Play. Let's feature the last one in this round. It's called Slave Queen. This is Judy Moore, the voice of the people.

course, and give you some history. In 1970, Judy Moore, our first contestant of the night, couldn't record for contractual reasons. Can you believe Miss Sonia Eloise Pottinger, Jamaica's first female producer, managed to get her to record? And the way she did it was change her name. So we all know she was christened, we believe, Judy Moore. But what Miss Pottinger done was make her record under the name Julie Ann. And that way, she wasn't under the contractual agreement that somebody had given her in Jamaica, which stopped her from recording. In 1971, she covered Miriam Makeba's 1970 classic, I Shall Sing, and it went on to be one of her biggest selling songs. We're going to feature three in a row, Judy Moore, I Shall Sing, Marcia Griffiths, and one of her most popular recordings, incidentally called I Shall Sing, and Rita Marley's One Draw. Stand by, this is the Big Bad Champion Station. Musicology, your boy with your noise, RS Digital, Tree Queens tonight as we play the I Freeze in their solo.

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Each of these artists have more than 50 years experience. Here's Marcia from 2000 and Boof, alongside Busy Signal and a thing called Keeping It Real, the automatic release.

70, 71. You're My Desire. Before that, Keeping It Real, Marcia Griffiths and Busy Signal from the new millennium, and Way Over Yonder from 1973. We bid you a farewell from the crew. Let's play the original Mellow Mood. We might try and stick in I Don't Mind, and if we can get friends and lovers in the next 5 minutes, we'll do that.

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0: What's the word, old man?
1: I'm good, little boy. You behaving yourself?
0: 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What happened? 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
1: 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They have spray and thing?
0: They have it all.
1: Well, come and pick me up now, boy. We have things to buy.
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Quick recap of what's been played so far. 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

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And tonight, again, we have more sad news. Possibly the last veteran passed on Sunday. He went by the name of Owen Gray. He was one of the earliest people to record at the starting of reggae. Was still

Now remember, this is a man who started his career at doo-wop. He later went on to Studio One. So he saw everything. He saw Jamaican music.

1976, when that song was originally recorded, never saw the light of day. Here he is doing a interpolation of Robert Nesta Marley's Green Brava Jelly. Tribute to Bob Marley, Owen Gray. Tribute to Owen Gray.

late legendary Slim Keith, Slim Myth, and a song called Sincerely. What's interesting about this song is the rhythm is actually the Wailers playing it. This rhythm is known as Brand New Secondhand, the second version, which the Robert Nesta and the Wailing Wailers did for the late Lee Scratch Perry in 1971.

guitar. And of course, the rhythm speeded up quite some compared to the original brand new Second Hand Girl with Peter Tosh on lead vocal. Which leads us to our final song for our little tribute to Owen Gray tonight. Here's a personal mix with me on the 8-track original multi-track tape of another song based around the 50s. Obviously, that was where the man's teenage years was. That explains a lot of the reason why he covered many of those songs. This song's called Sentimental Reason. Big song. Well, grandparents. Personally. Mixed in Jamaica at King Tubby's Studio.

0: I saw them thingy come. Jacob Killer Miller for the next hour and some. And my choice of Jacob Miller. We're not going to play the regular mix-up mood and them thing there. I'm going to play Out of the Archives. So I'm going to kick off with this. You all know it. The original rhythm was created in 1967. Played by Nealon Tate and the Jets, recorded at Whirl Recording Studios in Kingston, Jamaica. Written and performed by Robert Nesta Marley and the Wailers. The song originally was called Hypocrite. Some 20 years later, Prince Jammies, as he was then now known as King Jammies, re-licked the rhythm, but not before Joe Gibbs did it. So it shows you how popular that rhythm was. Studio One even re-licked the rhythm. We're going to play the Mighty Twos version, licked at Joe Gibbs, 1978. We're going to feature Jacob Miller on that Hypocrite rhythm. You guys would know this rhythm as Bonafide Upon a Weka from the Mighty Bushman. But the original lick of that rhythm was Lick of John for King Jammies. Enough history. Let's play some tune.
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0: Ladies and gentlemen, this is the Rockers.
2: Tape rolling, getting down to the middle. This is the Rockers. This is the Rockers, ladies and gentlemen.
3: You keep on knocking.
0: The late Jacob Killer Miller, one of my favorite artists tonight. I'm brandishing some of my favorite tunes. Here it is.

0: was done as a solo project. Not sure how that worked out. You keep on knocking. And from that same period, let's play another song that started life at Studio One. Written by Alton Ellis and recorded at the legendary 13 Brentford Road, Kingston, Jamaica. But we know it as the College of Knowledge, Studio One, a song called I'm Just a Guy. Rub-a-dub.
1: I'm just a dreamer.

Killer Miller and his interpretation of Alton Ellis' 1968 classic, I'm Just a Guy. And tonight I'm going to play some of my favourite Jacob Killer Miller tunes.

All right, so on to a song written by Bob Dylan. 1 year later, 3 years before his death, he recorded what would turn out to be an album. Some of the album got released in different mix formats, but I'm going to play you the original raw version of Jacob Miller and the Inner Circle singing Bob Dylan's captivating Ice.

1974 is the year. Straight line, show them. The great Jacob Killer Miller. All right, let's deep further up in the archive. There's a very rare song called Meet Me.

really makes me wonder who Olivia is, who he name checks her in the song. Let's play Jacob Miller covering Keith Anderson, aka Bob Marley's Bob Anderson, Bob Andy.

Here he is. If you're a regular listener to Musicology, you would have heard me speak about a group called the Heptones. Barrington Llewellyn, Earl Morgan and Leroy Sibbles, they recorded this song for Studio One in 1968. 11 years later, Jacob covers it. It's called I've

0: Killer Miller and his reinterpolation of the Heptones' classic 1968 Studio One recording, I've Got the Handle, recorded at the College of Knowledge, Studio One. On this version, the Inner Circle Band, the Lewis Brothers and drum and bass respectively. Let's go to the 1974 Festival Classic.
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0: Entrance. I think he came number two with this song. It's called All Night Till Daylight. Recorded in the same session.

Two in a row. Let me just pull up that tune there. Two in a row covering the Right Honourable Robert Nesta Marley. And here's the sickening thing about that. 2 weeks before his death, they went on a tour to Brazil and Bob Marley and Chris Blackwell signed Jacob Killer Miller to Island Records. Only John knows what he would have become because he was already a legend in Jamaica. If he had gone international, the world could have been his life. Rest in peace, Jacob Miller. Two from Bob. I might see if I can find a third Bob Marley tune and cover.

Here he is again singing about more females. Let me see if I can find a tune called A Girl Named Pat. But in the meantime, between time, let me feature a tribute to a Chinese Jamaican called Suzy Wong.

An ultra Chinese Jamaican, Susie Wong. Let's big up our friends at Auto Trade. And we continue with some love songs from Jacob Killer Miller. No, we're not playing that. We're not playing that. Let me play a song called Every Day With You Girl. Rare as hen's teeth. For those who like their music deep and dark, Jacob Killer Miller.

Who Kim Brothers, Rare Tune. So our final in our trio of songs, love songs from Jacob Miller, here's another girl. This one's called Pat.

by Horace Swaby, who he made a collection of songs for. This one's called Each One Teach One. Never has a greater sentiment been said. Redeem.

here's one that I never heard until I came to Dominica, as much as I'm a fan of Jacob Miller. Didn't listen to any of the Portsmouthius albums that were released after his death. A Chapter a Day. I pray and I meditate and keep the devil away. From the album Mixed Up Mood, this is the original mix and not the remix.

0: strong to lean at. 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
1: Milajap Riri on this one for teaching.

0: Of course, this was a collection of songs, one of two albums actually, that were put together from songs that weren't 100% complete. Large Up Riri. All right, my time now. Let's take you back to 18 Drummondly Avenue. King Tubby and Jacob Killer Miller. He was known as the studio idler because he was always in the studio and always wanted to voice any rhythm he heard. This rhythm was written and recorded some 2 years before he actually voiced it in 1973. It was voiced by Horace Innes, a.k.a. Horace Andy. The song was a cover of Bill Withers' Ain't No Sunshine. Jacob Killam was in love with the rhythm and begged the mighty King Tubbies to voice it. He voiced three songs on it. One of them was called Ayanaya Rasta. The other two were called False Rasta. And the final piece on the rhythm, and I know I said three, was another take where he's talking about dreadlocks don't want to fly on iron birds. Let me take you into the studio. Can you hear Iman King Tubbies at top at the beginning? Listen to you.
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0: All the artists we lost in 2025. Here's another rare.

chilling. Let me see. I did say the last one, but I'm going to do this randomly. Let me see if I can find this song. I'm going to play you Jacob Killer Miller's first ever recording. Only saw release in 2024, but let me see if Mickey, I'll find it. My girl has left me. Girl. So everything him do is about a girl thing. This was the original recording on the Nanny Goat rhythm. Never released. I'm going to give you the actual official non-release. This is the guy demo. Final tune from Jacob Killer Miller. Then we touch one song from each artist that we lost through the year 2025. Want to large up the only other man who could play this in the world. A man we call Tony Screw plays downbeat sound in New York alongside myself. This is the original mix. Go and look this up on YouTube. You'll find another mix of it. Jacob Miller at a very young age at Studio One. The year is 1968, so work it out. He died before.

And you know, when I go down this road, I can't help myself. Another young Jacob Killer Miller. Recorded in the same session. One of five songs. The other three have been lost to time. But let me draw this one. Love is a treasure.

living veteran. His career started way back in 1957. We did a little tribute to him. On 11th of April this year, we lost another granddaddy.

0: organ, Boris Gardner on bass, and Mikey Boo Richards on drums. Yeah, man, history in the making. All right, we go back some years to 1971, where we find the late, great Ken Parker, who we lost this year, doing his vocal version of Kris Kristofferson's Help Me Make It Through the Night, and not John Wall's version.
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0: This is Treasure Isle. This time using his baritone.

This one was the hardest one for me. This man was legendary in the dance halls. He needs no introduction. Final song, died at the age of 65 years in Fort Lauderdale, Florida, the United States of America, on March 11th. I did say early March.

I want to touch two pieces of the original. Stand up to run. Very quickly for historical value. Thank you, Coco T. Sleep in peace. This is the piece you know, but this is not the original.

Freeze the I-Free. This is the original 1967, recorded for Bob Marley and the Wailers for themselves, for their Wailing Solemn and with God. 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
1: And keep it turned up. Large up all those at the 7-Eleven. What's it called again, man? I said it yesterday and I can't remember. Especially the young lady that gave me back all of my change. That's the first ACS. Thank you, Luca Lyon. Large up the staff at ACS 7-Eleven. Gave this lady $20. Attached to it was three more $20 and she gave me back the change. That lady there, there's a special place for you. Anyway, right now we're into your requests and live occasions for your favorite reggae songs. Those who have my personal number, you know what to do. Other than that, there is a number, but if you're me, if you read it all, thank you, no, uno fene. You'll never get that from me. I'm tired with this. Anyway, enough of my griping. Jayut, my brother from another mother, simply says, all ISIS aya. Jayut checking in, Canefield East, up in the building. Give me a mix from the Babatunde rhythm. Shouting out Lyon and the full crew. Senna and Big Jude. Lyon said, big you up, Jayut.
2: 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I talk and represent for Rani Digital. Are you Dominica? Stand up. Patriots. Patriots. Patriots. Patriots.
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Greedy, I hope you're listening. But before we do, they haven't picked the songs, they've just picked the artists, all right? Well, there's a couple of them. But Little Lion never picked.

Bob Marley, Natural Mystic. Now, what I wanted to do was play both of those in a dub plate style. But I'm not going to do that because Flow Sack Records come in here, Big Bad and Bossy, and say, imagine that. It doesn't even play one dub plate on your radio show. Then Little Lion say, sure, anything he play, me, I go counteract it. So we have a little war going on between Flow Sack Records and Little Lion out of G.I. Roadshow. Big up me, engineer. Anyway, you're there. So before we do, Lulu's requested two songs. Let's just get Lulu's two songs out the way. But just to make you know, we'll warm up the scene. Yeah, I see the phone blowing up. Uno kiba uno more. Uno not involved tonight. This is Flow Sack Records and Little Lion now do them thing. So keep out of it. Me not take no requests. Jayot, you is the judge. They say which one of the tunes they most bother. Right? Good. Mystic, you is the next judge. He said, which one of the tunes was better? Little Lion or Flow Sack Record? The two of them is here and they're in debate. Let me lodge up Too Greedy as the instigator for that round here. Good. And big up Voas one time. So, to kick it off, we're going to give you a little sneak preview. We don't like doing this, but tonight we're brandishing. Lulu's asks for David Hines featuring Steel Pulse. Roller skates. So before we do, let me make you understand what dub plate culture is. Dub plate culture is where you play a song that is specifically recorded for you as a DJ or your sound system. So make we start it like this. This is a sneak preview. I'm gonna play the original. One up for Lulu's.

The G.I. Roadshow. You don't know. Big up, Migos. You don't know RS Digital. You don't know no bag of chattings. Just run it fast and have the people them rock.

0: You see what I mean? These people don't listen. 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Oh, well, okay. The two of you can come around here. The first song, I wanted to do this, but they decided they were going to go before me. We're going to have a little bit of a clash. Yeah? And before we do, we're going to have some words. So let me speak to Flowsack Records, better known as the world-renowned DJ O'Brien from 1985. DJ O'Brien, why have you picked Sanchez?
1: Enough respect, Dominica. You know what I mean? We don't ramp on, we don't play with music. We take this thing serious. You know what I mean? And we play games. Everything is serious. It's not a hobby, it's a career. Now we talk about Sanchez T, world greatest singer. You understand? Run it, Road Boy. Special.

0: Yeah, man, it's all about the one and only, the GI Roadshow. You don't know. Big up, Migos. You don't know RS Digital.
1: Yeah, man, enough respect.
0: You don't know no bag of chattings, just run it fast and up the
1: world's greatest singer. Rocking. You know, we on the radio with RS Digital. You understand? What? RS Digital, enough respect. And I mean, teaching us about the reggae, old school business, serious, around things. Root boy.

0: There is no come around. All right, so that was the first dub play. Jayute, remember, you are scoring tonight on behalf of the public. Little Lion, you picked one artist for the whole entire night. Why have you picked the artist? Tell me.
1: You don't know Little Lion there, Jack. Luciano always going to bless the place. But this time, we're going and kill him for song.
2: It's so hard for G.I. to lose clutch when they are loaded with so much the pledge. But I don't know G.I. Road Show. And we run the road. So let's send our restart the show. Run it, Pandem. Then I must. And the song just get crushed.
1: Always G.I. Road Show for the win.

0: That's the first round. As we enter into the second round, we feature Jacquiore. Flowsack Records, DJ O'Brien, why have you chosen Jacquiore?
1: Enough respect, Aras Digital, and I want to say enough respect, Little Lion. You have to give the youth them a moment in life to come serious in the reggae music business. You understand? Yes, so Little Lion, big up yourself. You have a bright future in front of you. And I mean, right about now, well, enough respect I have to say to Aras Digital, because you know, them doublet session real proper and them reggae business real nice. And the reason to play Jacquiore is because we miss Jacquiore. And we have to keep him alive. Run it, Rude Boy. Hey! Free Jacquiore, you know what I mean?

0: Yeah, man, enough respect. Jack, you big up RS Digital Song every time G.I. Roadshow. Now it's Little Lion turn to do his thing. Official.
1: Thank you, DJ O'Brien. So that was the first tune of the second round. Little Lion, you chose one artist and one artist alone. Luciano, come in, come down.
2: Well, you don't know, you check. After that sweet voice there, we have given him another sweet voice, you check. And then we can bless the place some more.
3: G.I. Roadshow is a God-blessed sound. I will always thank the Almighty for all that he's done for I and I. We praise him and we bless him. So right now we take this moment to acknowledge the Almighty in the presence of this dancehall. Run it!

0: enter into the third and final round. The third and final round, DJ O'Brien says he wants a song on the hard times rhythm. DJ O'Brien, introduce your song.
1: Yes, right now this is the third and last round. You understand? Big up Lick Lion, the young selector, and he did well. Like his dub plate and like his selection. You know what I mean? And one thing we have to always make sure we do in this world is always big up the youth. You have to bring them along the road of success. You understand? Big up Aris Digital for this session. Surprising, but was nice. Enough respect. Right now, we're going to play this beautiful rhythm. You know what I mean? Hard times rhythm. I know we don't play because reggae business is a serious business. And reggae music teach the youths how to be honorable, how to be respectful to the elders and to the nation and bring something nice to society. Aris Digital session, nice doublet. Iri, run things, road boy. Run it!
2: Yeah, man, I'm Morgan Heritage representing for GI Roadshow, son. How do I make some song? Why not? I say, want you to say, want you to play. Who to be conscious music group?
0: Yeah!

0: types of things, we have to do them more often in my youth. You know what I mean? Bring in one love, one selection. You understand? Big up Greedy. Because you know we play doublet session. And Greedy, you know about the reggae music. And you have information. It's enough respect. Right now, we're going to change this culture. Bring doublet session in Dominica. Whether it be reggae doublet, dancehall doublet, booyah doublet, rap doublet. We have to do positive things. I say big up Little Lion, the little youth come. Bright future. Engineer. Taught by Aris Digital. Enough respect, Aris. One love, Dominica. Big up.
1: Thank you, sir. That was your third and final round. Jayut, remember, you control the votes. The phone has been blowing up. I'm not looking at it. When we play this final song, I'm going to play a song. I don't know what I'm going to play yet. I'll probably just play something new. Yeah, that's what I'll do. I'll play something new so we can tally up the vote. So, Little Lion, you said one artist and one artist alone. Talk.
2: If you don't know, it's one artist alone mini, DJ. So big up to DJ O'Brien. You know, everybody in Dominica have a CD in their house that says DJ O'Brien has Spin Records. For sure, for sure, for sure. Don't know. But not him alone that know about hard times. I know about hard times too.
3: Over here, today is gonna be rough time.

hard way. Of course, DJ O'Brien, Flow Sack Records, chose three big artists. I believe Sanchez was number one, Jacquel was number two, and Morgan Heritage. I don't think it gets much better than that. So let me play a tune. This is from the forthcoming album that's released in 2 weeks' time. This is actually on road now. Big up my girl, Lila Ike. I'm going to look at the phone and look at the messages. Large up, too greedy, we instigated this

0: Real interesting, some of you coming. Okay, the official judge. Well, let me just stop that and we'll play that as the last tune before we go for the ad break. We're running a little over time. What's that? Somebody say why I didn't clash. What the fuck? Oh, shit. I do apologize for that expletive if you heard it. Okay, let me just delete that. Sugar, I deleted the wrong thing. Jayu, resend what you just text, please. I deleted it by accident. I meant to delete something, but then you heard me with my expletive. Okay, so the official verdict. Yes. O'Brien, take round one. Lion, take round two. Lion, take round three. Lion are the boss. That is the official. Hold on, hold on. We don't stop. Where's the next one? The other one says, they both have skills. DJ O'Brien, good from long time. DJ O'Brien first, Liquor Lion second. So that's one each.
1: Okay, we tie.
0: Yeah. So the verdict now remains to be seen. Do you guys out there, you have 2 weeks to let us know, want them to do a full show. I won't get involved. They're going to clash using my dub plates. They're going to pick their own songs for the first 2 hours of a show. That's the question indeed. So let us know. And we're going to bring in the pair of them. And of course, we're going to bring in our official adjudicator, Jayu, who is neutral. So it's not no fraud thing. I want to thank the pair of them for being good sportsmen and stepping up to the plate without being asked prior. So thank you. DJ O'Brien and Liquor Lion, is there anybody you want to say hello to while you got the opportunity before we go for that ad break? Quickly. O'Brien's coming. Come, O'Brien. You ready? And you know of a dog.
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4: 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And I mean, and you know, RS Digital could play dub plate from now till December. 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Big up all the people, all the listeners, you understand? Enough respect. Boom!
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5: Yeah, man. Big up everybody from Dominica, you know? Big up everybody, Mon Prosper, Mao. Everybody. DJ O'Brien, RS Digital, Liquor Lion, man. You don't know the face, but you can see me regularly on the boardwalk. Anytime you're ready.
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0: 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And now, both speakers. 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
1: Hey yo, what up? It's your boy D-Money Martinez. And right now, you're tuned.

of Thomas's and Sons. 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Let's kick off with a lovely rendition of Smokey Robinson's Cruising from Ventrica Morgan. Falstaff. Start the band again. 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

0: like an elephant round here. 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
1: Yeah, man.
0: I play some different one today.
1: Righteous and good for the love of the people.
0: Mama show you how we live round here. This is the ghetto. And we're not afraid for Saint Naida. Read it.
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0: I'm just feeling that vibes tonight, one drop style, right the way till 10 o'clock. 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

Queen Ifeka, we now Rob, aka Brown Skin, Sizzler Kalanji, like a mountain. And underneath me, Yad to the East, make we play the final two from our King and our Queen before we go for the ad break. Back to reality. One of my favorite, Mello, Orlando Miguel Collins. Black people suffering. Give me the story.

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1: 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Don't you need my love? When are you going to let us play? 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
1: 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You have the right to pass. You have the right to escape.
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6: 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This is Bunchy Banton. Big up every time. I'm a

modern civilization is not complete without its art, the highest form of expression of human intelligence. You have become complacent, sitting down and allowing the other nations to run away with everything. You have become a bunch of consumers. You are creators. Rise up, mighty people, accomplish what you will. Without confidence, you're twice defeated in the race of life.

Hold on, follow it. Follow it, number. 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Lightning. Yeah. Music night style. But come here, hold on.

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Our loving God, we bring your presence with us. We speak your compassion, your grace, your mercy, and we ask you to share your gift of peace. We acknowledge your power over all that will be spoken, thought, decided, and done throughout the day. Lord, when we are confused, guide us. When we are discouraged and losing hope, energize us. May the work that we do and the way we do it bring faith, joy, and a smile to all that we come in contact with today. Bless our family, our home, our nation. May truly care for the earth and the community of life as we try to promote your dream for justice and liberation. In the name of Jesus, we pray. Amen. In the name of the Father, and of the Son, and of the Holy Spirit. Amen.

I pray for you. I pray a way for you. I pray that destiny doors fly open for you. Divine favor remember you. Scepters be extended to you. Oh, I pray for you. I pray that the angels of the Lord encamp around you, that goodness and mercy follow you, that the joy of the Lord be your strength. Oh, I pray for you. I pray a way for you. I pray that your way prospers in all things, and that you be in good health, that you prosper. Even as your soul prospers, I pray for you. I pray ways for you, open doors for you, more ups than downs for you. Oh, I pray for you. I pray love on you, God's love on you. I pray power in you, God's power in you. I pray hope to lighten you. I pray joy to strengthen you. I pray a renewing of your mind and a transforming of your spirit and an empowering of your heart. Oh, I pray for you. I pray bright days and restful nights, that goodness and mercy

believe, power to stand. Oh, I pray for you. I pray Psalm 91 on you, Psalm 46 on you, Isaiah 60 on you, Isaiah 43, 2 to 3 on you, Romans 8 and 28 on you, Psalm 23 and Psalm 27 on you. I pray word on your life, the word of God on your life for you. You shall not die. You shall not die. You shall not die. You shall live. So live. Live to declare the works of the Lord. Oh, I pray life on you and life more abundantly. I pray showers of blessing on you, restoration and refreshing, replenishing and renewing on you. Oh, I pray for you. I pray peace like a river, joy like a fountain, and hope like the breaking of a new day. I pray God before you, God beneath you, God above you. I pray He carries you, supports and empowers you. I pray He lightens your way and lifts your load, disperses your enemy and delivers your soul. Oh, I pray for you. I pray that you remember today, tomorrow, and always that greater is He that is in you than he that is in the world. I pray for you.

0: Oh yes, and good morning, and good morning, mercy, for the mercies of the Almighty God has called us so worthy to be alive, worthy to be in the land of the living, to declare the goodness, to declare the faithfulness of the Almighty God. 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
0: 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It's a brand new day, brand new blessings. For His mercies, the Lord God said they are new every morning. The King of Kings, the Lord of Lords, be ye for your presence. We have come this morning to say thank you for yesterday, to say thank you for all you have done, Father, for your grace, Father, for your loving kindness, Father, for your mercies.
1: Good
0: Almighty God, for divine protection, Father, for abundance, Father, for provisions, Father, for good health. We say thank you this morning.
1: Living's good, this side of grace, I feel it working.
0: Oh, yes, Almighty God, counting us worthy to be in the land of the living. We give you thanks this morning. We give you all the glory. We return all the adoration unto your righteous name. Father, for today we say thank you for the blessings. For today we say thank you. Father, for ordering our steps. Father, for leading our path. For blessing the works of our hands this morning. We say thank you, Lord Jesus.

0: longer pray that all the days of our lives may we forever, may we continuously give thanks for all that you will be doing in our lives in the name of Jesus. Thank you this morning for the answered prayers, Lord God. For in Jesus' mighty name we have prayed. Amen, amen, and amen. Once again, let me say good morning, good morning. Welcome to Rise and Shine. Right here on the Champion Station Vibes Radio. The name is ADE Ade. And just like you know, in case you don't know, it's Worship Wednesdays.
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This morning, Almighty God, we magnify thy holy name. For there is no one compared to thee, Almighty God. Oh yes, indeed, we give you all the glory, mighty Lord. As you wake up this morning, make sure you commit your plans. Commit all that you shall be doing today. Until the end of him who never fails, commit all to the end. Of him who never sleeps, who never slumbers.

All that we have, all that it is, Father, we give unto you this morning. Just about 30 minutes past the wall, 5 o'clock. At 6 o'clock, we shall bring you the Vibes Radio morning news, and right after that, Rise and Shine continues.

A beautiful one this morning from Naomi Raina Chandler Moore and the Elevation Worship Team. I give you all that I am, all that I have. We'll take that from the very start one more time.

0: Oh yes, indeed, great is the mercies of the Most High God. Once again, let me say good morning to those just waking up, to those just tuning in. Welcome to Rise and Shine Radio on the Champion Station. It's a beautiful, it's a blessed Wednesday morning. And we call it Worship Wednesdays. Just about 10 minutes to 6 o'clock. Don't forget, right at 6 o'clock, we bring you the Vibes Radio, a morning news package. After that, Rise and Shine and continue. So make sure you keep it locked down right here on the Champion Station.
1: Forever, forever faithful towards me.

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0: And don't forget, at 6 o'clock, we bring you the Vibes Radio Morning News Package. And right after that, Rise and Shine continues. So make sure you keep locked down right here on the Champion Station.
1: I'm making you prove I can always
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1: You are able.
0: Faithful to the very end. 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

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The morning news is brought to you through the kind compliments of Regents Hotel. Making the headlines, in local news, Dominica enters hurricane season with low rainfall forecast and Saharan dust concerns. From the region, CDB board approves a landmark Canadian guarantee, unlocking up to US$400 million in new lending. And internationally, Papua New Guinea malaria deaths fall by 92%. These are the top stories making Vibes Radio Morning News Package. I'm your presenter, Aliyah Jean-Jacques. The details of the news when we return.

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1: 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Once again, I am your presenter, Aliyah Jean-Jacques. First up in the news this morning. The Caribbean has officially entered the 2026 Atlantic hurricane season, and while the region is beginning the season under relatively calm conditions, meteorologists are urging residents not to become complacent. The Atlantic hurricane season runs from June 1st to November 30th, with forecasters predicting a near-normal to slightly below-average season. The U.S. National Oceanic and Atmospheric Administration is forecasting between 8 and 14 named storms, with 3 to 6 expected to strengthen into hurricanes and up to 3 reaching major hurricane status. Experts say the anticipated development of El Niño conditions could help suppress some storm activity by increasing wind shear across the Atlantic basin. At the start of the season, no tropical cyclones are active across the Atlantic, Caribbean Sea, or Gulf of Mexico. However, forecasters are monitoring a surge of tropical moisture expected to move into parts of the Gulf region during the coming days. While significant development is not anticipated at this time, the system could bring heavy rainfall and localized flooding to affected areas. In Dominica, a plume of Saharan dust will continue to affect the area over the next several days, with dust concentrations varying from time to time. This will lead to hazy conditions, reduced visibility, and poor air quality. Everyone is encouraged to limit prolonged outdoor activities where possible, while people with asthma, allergies, or other respiratory conditions should take extra precautions to avoid health complications. The sub-seasonal forecast in Dominica for the next 2 weeks shows a very low chance of significant rainfall that could disrupt outdoor activities and cooler than usual temperatures, providing a reduced need for cooling up to June 14, 2026. Across the Caribbean, governments and disaster management agencies are using the quiet start as an opportunity to encourage residents to review emergency plans, restock disaster supplies, and remain informed throughout the season. Meteorologists continue to stress that seasonal forecasts do not predict where storms will strike. Even during below-average years, a single hurricane can have devastating consequences for Caribbean nations. As Dominica begins to take on another hurricane season, preparedness remains the key message for communities across the Caribbean. The Cultural Division has officially opened nominations for the 2026 Golden Drum Awards, inviting the public to recognize individuals, groups, and institutions that have made significant contributions to Dominica's arts and cultural development. The awards, regarded as one of the country's highest cultural honors, celebrates the dedication and achievements of persons who have played a pivotal role in preserving, promoting, and advancing Dominica's rich cultural heritage. Members of the public can submit nominations online or collect physical nomination forms from the Cultural Division at the Old Mill Cultural Center. The deadline for submissions is June 30th, 2026. The Golden Drum Awards features two categories. The prestigious Golden Drum Award is presented to individuals who have made a positive and lasting impact on Dominican culture and have been actively involved in the cultural sector for at least 20 years. Meanwhile, the Special Recognition Award honors individuals, groups, or institutions with less than 20 years of contribution or those who have achieved notable success in a specific cultural field. According to the Cultural Division, nominees must be Dominican citizens and self-nominations are not permitted. All submissions must be accompanied by supporting documentation. And the division has also emphasized that late applications will not be accepted and that any false or misleading information will result in automatic disqualification. The Cultural Division is encouraging the public to participate in the nomination process and help celebrate the individuals and organizations whose commitment continues to shape and enrich Dominica's cultural landscape. The Carolink initiative is emerging as a significant step toward improving maritime connectivity across the Guadeloupe Archipelago and the wider Eastern Caribbean, with proponents highlighting its potential to transform inter-island transportation, boost economic activity, and promote sustainable travel. The European Union-funded project, coordinated by the Guadeloupe-based STEP Group under the Interreg Caribbean Program, is exploring the development of a low-carbon ferry network linking Guadeloupe with neighboring territories including Dominica, Antigua and Barbuda, and St. Kitts and Nevis. The initiative aims to address long-standing transportation challenges faced by island communities by creating reliable and environmentally sustainable maritime connections. For the Guadeloupe Archipelago, which consists of several inhabited islands, including Basse-Terre, Grande-Terre, Marie-Galante, Les Saintes, and Le Désirad, improved maritime connectivity is viewed as critical for economic and social development. Studies conducted by French authorities have previously noted that efficient maritime links are essential to supporting tourism, commerce, and the movement of residents between islands. Stakeholder consultations held across participating territories have focused on the feasibility of operating environmentally friendly vessels powered by alternative fuels. According to project officials, the goal is to establish a sustainable ferry network by 2027 that reduces the carbon footprint associated with regional travel while increasing mobility options for residents and visitors. If successful, the project could create a more connected archipelago, strengthen regional economic ties, and provide a model for sustainable maritime transport throughout the Caribbean. And that brings us to the end of the local segment of the news. Stay tuned for news from the region and the world up next.

From the region, the Caribbean Development Bank has approved a landmark U.S. $200 million first loss portfolio credit guarantee from the Government of Canada, announced at the G7 Leader Summit. The guarantee will strengthen CDB's financial position, reduce portfolio risk, and expand its lending capacity by up to U.S. $400 million. Approved during CDB's 56th annual meeting, the initiative will support investment in climate resilience, sustainable infrastructure, and economic development across the Caribbean. CDB President Daniel M. Best called it a transformational milestone that will help the Caribbean increase investment while maintaining financial strength. The guarantee supports global efforts to strengthen multilateral development banks and reflects Canada's commitment to sustainable development and resilience in Caribbean small island developing states. Cuba has accused the United States of intensifying pressure on the island by targeting the Business Administration Group, GAE,

as a symbol of concentrated military control, the Cuban government says the conglomerate has supported housing, renewable energy projects, and worker assistance during the COVID-19 pandemic, helping the country withstand decades of U.S. sanctions. And in international news updates, Papua New Guinea has reduced malaria deaths by 92%, with the death rate falling from 13 per 100,000 people to just 1. The country, which accounts for about 90% of malaria cases in the Western Pacific, has seen improvements due to better testing, treatment, and prevention methods, including rapid diagnostic tests, effective medicines, and insecticide-treated nets. In 2023, malaria cases peaked at 913,701, but have since begun to decline. Deaths have also dropped significantly over time, from around 700 in 2000 to 148 last year. Health officials say the progress is the result of coordinated efforts between surveillance teams and malaria response units. Papua New Guinea's national strategy aims to further reduce cases and deaths while increasing mosquito net coverage across the population. In a major international recognition for student innovation, three Indian teenagers have been awarded the Global Earth Prize in Geneva for their breakthrough environmental project tackling microplastic pollution. Vivan Chaucharia, Ariana Agarwal, and Avyana Mehta were selected as global winners after developing a microplastic filter inspired by an ingredient commonly used in Indian cuisine. The announcement follows their earlier success in May, when the trio won a major continental science award for the same innovation. This time, their project was chosen as the global winner by a panel and a vote involving around 23,000 experts from dozens of countries. Speaking after the win, the team said the recognition was especially meaningful as they are the first group from India to receive the Global Earth Prize. Their invention is being praised for its creativity and the potential impact in addressing the growing problem of plastic pollution worldwide. And that's all for the morning news. Here's a recap of the headlines. Locally, Dominica enters hurricane season with low rainfall forecast and Saharan dust concerns. From the region, CDB Board approves a landmark Canadian guarantee, unlocking up to US$400 million in new lending. And internationally, Papua New Guinea malaria deaths fall by 92%. Thank you for joining us for the Vibes Radio Morning News Package. Our morning news was brought to you through the kind compliments of Regents Hotel. On behalf of the entire news team, I have been your presenter, Aliyah Jacques. Have a great morning.

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2: 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We wake you up to take you up. So stay up like a champion.

And that was the Vibes Radio Morning News. Welcome back to Rise and Shine. Beautiful Wednesday morning on the Champion Station Vibes Radio. Thanking God for His blessings. Thanking God for His favor. Thanking God for His abundant mercies. For the grace of the Lord God has never, ever, ever failed you. Has never, ever failed me. And here we are in the land of the living, bringing all of our worship to His presence. Oh Lord God, we ask, we pray that in Your mercies, You would accept our worship this morning in the name of Jesus.

Thursday in the month of June 2026, we shall be taking the Bible reading from the book of Hebrews, Hebrews chapter 13 this morning. And we shall be reading from verse 5 all the way down to 8, the book of Hebrews chapter 13 this Wednesday morning. Reading from verse 5 all the way down to 8 this morning, we shall be reading from the New International Version, the NIV version. And I read, keep your lives free from the love of money and be content with what you have. Because God has said, never will I leave you, never will I forsake you. And verse 6 says, so we say with confidence, the Lord is my helper. I will not be afraid. What can mere mortals do to me? And verse 7 says, remember your leaders who spoke the word of God to you. Consider the outcome of their way of life and imitate their faith. And verse 8, the last verse for this one, says, Jesus Christ is the same yesterday and today and forever. And the book of Hebrews chapter 13 this morning, reading from verse 5 all the way down to 8. Jesus Christ, the same yesterday, the same today, and will be the same forevermore.

And it is my prayer for you this morning, that as you go forth about your day, as you go forth about the rest of this month, that the on-time God will show up on your behalf. The Lord God will show up. The Lord will answer when you call upon His name. The Lord will show up to deliver. The Lord God will show up to save.

We have no fear, we have no worry, for the Lord our God, He holds the morrows in His hands. Oh yes, thank you, Jesus. Thank you, Lord.

0: For my Lord God is the God of all flesh, and there is nothing and nothing too difficult for the Lord God, the on-time God, always showing up, never too late. What is that situation? What is that project that you have going on? Put it into his hands, commit into the care of the Most High God. And I tell you this morning that you will not be disappointed. You will not be put to shame. Oh, yes, indeed. For the Lord God is not finished with you yet. Many more blessings, many more miracles are on the way.
1: You're not finished with me yet. Yeah. One more time. Keep

Once again, taking the Bible reading for this morning, the book of Hebrews, chapter 13, reading from verse 5 all the way down to 8. And this morning, we are reading from the New International Version, the NIV version, and I read, keep your lives free from the love of money and be content with what you have, because God has said, never will I leave you, never will I forsake you. And verse 6 says, so we say with confidence, the Lord is my helper. I will not be afraid. What can mere mortals do to me? And verse 7 reads, remember your leaders who spoke the word of God to you. Consider the outcome of their way of life and imitate their faith. Verse 8, the last verse for this morning, says, Jesus Christ is the same yesterday and today and forever. May the Almighty God bless the reading of His word this morning. And oh God, we pray that, Lord, you shall give unto us the confidence. The confidence to decree, the confidence to declare, the Lord is my helper. I will not be afraid. What can we mortals do to me? Minutes to the very top of the hour this Wednesday morning. Father, we declare our love for you, Lord, for all you have done, and for that which you will do, Father, for those things which you are doing. And that's how we get the day started every morning on the Champion Station Vibes Radio from 5 o'clock with Rise and Shine. Starting your day in the presence of the Almighty God is always, always, always the best. If you're seeking blessings, if you're seeking a divine intervention, if you're seeking miracles, whatever it is, you're seeking from the Almighty God, you're seeking His face for more of His presence in your life. Make sure you join us every morning from 5 o'clock right here on the Champion Station. And it is my prayer for you this morning that your lives shall never remain the same again. For indeed, the Lord God shall perform signs, signs and wonders that you will testify, testify of His mighty works in your life, in your business, in your family, in all that concerns you.

And don't forget, at 7 o'clock, we bring you the morning drive. Father, this morning, as we go forth, let your glory, O Lord, be revealed in our lives. Let your glory shine upon. Let your face shine upon us in all that we shall be doing. In the name of Jesus.

Oh yes, so we call upon the name of the Almighty God as we go about our day. We pray for His guidance, we pray for His blessings. I pray for you this morning that the sun shall not smite you by day, neither the moon by night. Safely you shall go out, safely you shall return in the name of Jesus. For the plans of the Almighty God concerning your life today shall be fulfilled. And every plan of the wicked ones of the Lord God shall destroy, shall trample them in the name of Jesus. Don't forget, you can join me same time tomorrow morning right here on the Champion Station Vibes Radio. Go out this morning spreading love, go out staying kind, and most importantly, make sure you tell someone about the love of Jesus Christ. The name remains ADERDE. Make sure you have yourself a blessed, a stress-free, and a wonderful Wednesday. Bye-bye and God bless you.

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0: Week vibes, the weather beautiful Tijuana from Bob Marley, Natural Mystique. Let me say good morning to all the listeners that locked in across all frequencies, locked in across all the channels. Welcome to the Morning Drive Radio with your boy ADE Adeye. We kicking it all the way to 8 o'clock when we make way for the man, DJ Slim. One time, good morning to all the bus drivers, all the taxi drivers, all the roadside shops, all the supermarket. Good morning.
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0: 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A beautiful Wednesday morning. 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
1: 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Let's go the morning drive, Wednesday.

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You can't touch that dial. I got this next one. Pay no mind, a revolution, the unified our way. Once again, let me say good morning to those just tuning in. Taking it all the way to 8 o'clock.

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0: Just one of those days on the Champion Station, 15 minutes to the top of the hour. Sizzler on the tune, just one of those days.
1: Words can't explain.
0: We gotta take this one more time. We gotta bring this back one more time.

Remember, in everything, in all that you do, give thanks and praise. A beautiful tune from Chronix this Wednesday morning. Thanks and praises. Getting ready to sign out this morning. And don't forget, you can join me same time tomorrow morning right here on the Champion Station Vibes Radio.

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Number one. Number one. Number one. Number one. Number one. Number one. 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

0: 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We're coming right back.
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4: Where are you bad from?
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0: Band them like TikTok. 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
1: 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Yo, Zoom. 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
1: And of course, I gotta say, welcome back, all the listeners of the Champion Station. At this point in time, we're taking a quick survey with the good folks of Fine Foods Distribution. I see that Rosemont is here, and of course, Zoe is here as well. Good morning to you guys. How are you all doing today?
2: Good morning, Slim. we are doing great this morning. I was looking for a better word than great, you know, but we'll just go with great. It's Wednesday, it's midweek, and you know, as usual, we are here. The fine folks from Fine Foods, you know, to tell our listeners of Vibes Radio what we have going on, because we have things, Gasa.
1: So much things going on with things. Fine Foods always. And you know, the time is never enough.
2: No, you don't have a clock, but you're not throwing me out this morning, not live. Good morning to our staff at Fine Foods in Distribution, our general manager Sharon Rabes, our marketing manager Antoine Liverpool, the rest of the marketing team, our salesmen. I want to say a special, special good morning to our salesmen and Slim, because you know these guys, they work hard. You know it's scorching hot outside and they have to ensure that they get the products to the customers. They have to spend time with the customers, you know, telling them about the products, you know, and then, you know, telling them, of course, we have the best price, putting in their orders, making sure they get their products. So good morning to my salesman, Kimon. We have George. We have Kemisha. Well, Kemisha is on leave, but, you know, Kemisha also does the hard work. You know, they make things happen for our customers. Good morning to our guys in the warehouse. They have to lift up those 100 pounds of flour to put it on the truck, Slim. So we must tell them good morning. Good morning to our Kong's team, making sure our numbers are in order. And, you know, good morning to our retail store, Fresh Market, Cash and Carry, and Best Price, our sister retail stores. Good morning to our customers. Most importantly, yeah, good morning to our customers. Because as I like to say, without customers, you have no business. So I have to say a special good morning to them. So as I said, Slim, things are happening at Fine Foods. We are always having new promotions, new products. And as I mentioned, new products, I'm very excited because we have a new product. We have a new product line, not just a product. We have a new product line.
1: I'm excited. The way that you're bringing it out, it sounds like it's something amazing, you know? Should I give you a drum roll? Should
2: Gasa, burst the drum. Make sure it's a lapokabit you have here. Lapokabit right this morning. So, just received, new on the block is our Embog line of products. And that's dairy products. So we have the yogurts, we have the cheese. I know Cozy Kitchen will come on board with the cheese. And we have, in the cheese, we have the block cheddar cheese and we have the triangle cheese. Slim, guess what is the triangle cheese? I know Dominican's calling it another name. Triangle cheese.
1: Triangle cheese.
2: You have 3 seconds.
1: Cube cheese is...
2: You smart man. You're smart. So yes, the Embog line of dairy products is here on island and ready to serve our customers. So as I mentioned, we have the yogurts, the Yugo milk desserts, and that is the 100 gram sizes. We have it in raspberry, peach, and passion. Interesting mix here, Slim. Peach and passion, double P. And we also have the strawberry.
1: Hold on, when you say
2: flavor.
1: Peach and passion, you mean to get a peach and passion?
2: Peach and passion fruit mix.
1: Oh, it's mixed. Definitely. I'm just talking about two separate drinks.
2: No,
1: but
2: sir.
1: It's one drink.
2: It's
1: each.
2: A yogurt.
1: Oh, okay.
2: You
1: okay.
2: See, you're not listening in class.
1: I'm listening.
2: Go outside
1: right
2: and stand
1: here.
2: Up with two stones.
1: Right.
2: Put your hands up in the sun.
1: I'm right here. Let's go.
2: All right. So, as I mentioned again, we have the yogurt, the Emborg yogurt. It's called You Go. You know, it says You Go. So, when you eat that yogurt, you know you're going to the gym, Zoe, right? Mm-hmm. Good morning, Zoe. I just take the mic and I run in. But anyway, Zoe's here, guys. Good morning to Zoe.
3: Good morning, everybody. I hope everybody's doing well. We're already halfway through, Mr. Osborne. So we're just going to continue.
2: I'm so excited. I forget Zoe on the side. Yeah? So, guys, as I was saying, the yogurts, raspberry, peach and passion fruit flavored, and strawberry. Mm-hmm. Now, Slim, those yogurts have real fruits in there, and it is made from fresh milk, 0.1% fat. We are not getting anybody big. Mm-hmm. I know some people like to watch exercise. I'm a slimmer. Fat is not in my DNA.
1: You know, you're the perfect person to advertise that, you know.
2: You know that. Mm-hmm. Who else, no? So 0.1% fat and a great source of calcium, your minerals, and your vitamins, of course. It is the portion is convenient, Zoe, 100 grams, small. You know, you can put it in the children's backpacks. You know, sometimes they have yogurt there at school. That is very good for them. And it is, whether you're having it for dessert, breakfast, or a snack, perfect for that. You get that taste, as I mentioned, of real fruit, and that texture is creamy. You know, sometimes you have a yogurt, and time you put it there, turn into water. Not You Go. As I mentioned, the name is You Go. So get your Emborg yogurts available right now for you. New, and you are going to love it. And moving along into the product line of Emborg, we also have unsalted and salted butter, 200 grams. Listen carefully, cozy corner.
1: Mm-hmm. Mm-hmm. We follow
2: right. In. So we have salted butter and unsalted butter, 200 gram sizes. Of course, it is made from cow's milk. And let me tell you, it's not any cow, European cow's milk in our butter. So you know that churned. Well, nice, right, Slim? I see your eyes in the sky. Boy, you thinking of that butter?
1: The difference between the European cows and the cows we have in Dominica.
2: So I had like a special something to say about Emborg.
1: Mm-hmm.
2: So we are giving you a bougie product line at a reasonable price.
1: Okay.
2: So you know what I mean? You have to be on the bougie side, but we're not breaking your bank.
1: Mm-hmm.
2: That's our Emborg product line, and our salted and salted butter is reasonably priced. So the salted one just has a pinch of salt in there. It's not very salty, and it is ideal for baking and cooking, both sweet and your savory treats or your savory dishes. I know Cozy Kitchen. I'll be seeing my unsalted butter and salted butter in there. So this is in a 200 gram size, guys. And as I mentioned, the cheese triangles. Zoe, the cube cheese, we're calling it.
1: Mm-hmm.
2: Cheese triangles. We also have that as well in Emborg. It comes in, the case has 16 of them, 140 grams in the pack of eight. So, you know, cube cheese lovers in your bread, like myself, that is ideal for you. It is mild. The flavor is very creamy, so it is perfect for the entire family, whether we are giving our granny or our grandpas, you know, our senior citizens are like a snack. You know, sometimes they're in the hospital and they have to munch on something while in between meals. This is perfect for them. It is, of course, as well a great source of calcium, your proteins, and your vitamins. And it is very easy to spread. We're not giving you those hard cube cheese. That's why you have to really push the knife into that to spread it. No, sir. Emborg, as soon as you rest that on that, that's sliding like oil on your bread or whatever.
1: Can't believe it's not butter.
2: Can't believe it's not triangle. Emborg triangle cheese.
1: Okay,
2: we talk about the butter already. Mm-hmm. See, you're not paying attention.
1: I'm right there. Trust me, I'm right. I'm following.
2: And to the last but not least, in that new product line, we have our mozzarella cheese loaf. So all those pizza lovers, Gasai, talking to all those restaurateurs, pizza shop, I'll be eating Perky's real soon, you know, so Mbog will be in there like this week, I'm sure. So we have a mozzarella cheese loaf that is 2.38 kilos. So we are talking about the long block of mozzarella cheese, right, Slim? So that is very good for your pizzas, I mentioned, whether you're doing pasta, you are doing your baking, and of course, a lot of recipes that require a smooth, stretchy texture. When I tell you that stretchy, it's not just when you open it, it go plop and it fall back. Mm-mm. That stretch coming out from here all the way to Granby. For the people that love to see their cheese stretch, that mozzarella cheese loaf is ideal for your cooking. And we also have the white and colored cheddar block, of course, that is in 2.5 kg sizes as well. So guys, Mbog is here. Lots of yummy cheese, stretchy cheeses, your triangle cheese, great source of calcium, and as I said, that stretch, it doesn't end. And get your Yugo desserts, of course, for if you're going to the gym and you're giving the snacks to the children. So you're going to see a lot of Mbog this week. So you can, you know, visit our retail stores. And anywhere you go, just ask for it, guys, and you will get it. Remember the name. It's Mbog. And Mbog is here to stay. I can tell you that because Fine Foods, we listen to our customers, we bring them great products, and of course, affordability. We are very big on that. So, I've said enough about Mbog. Just look for us. The color is purple. I'm going to go across to my good friend on this side. I almost forget her, dear Papa God. Zoe is going to tell you some more about our other products that we have at Fine Foods.
3: Good morning again, Rosmond. I think we forgot to mention something, because although it's only Wednesday, the weekend isn't too far, and we've had a new edition of something drop. If you love our 420, right? If you love our 420, whether the OG or the Haze Passion, you are going to absolutely love the high grade. That red bottle you will see at almost every bar now, at almost every supermarket, it's 12% alcohol, right? But you kind of taste it, and that's the dangerous part, because it tastes almost like what would you describe it as, Rosemond?
2: When I had my high grade on Friday, we did a sampling, so you know that was, it is a drink that, let me just say, anybody can have it, because some people like to say, oh, high grade, let me tell you, not that high grade, not 420 high grade. It is a very mellow drink. You can have it anywhere. You go into the beach, you go in just hanging out with your friends, anywhere at home, you're like a Netflix and chill, you pose with your high grade in your hand. And another thing is, they have a little alcohol in it, you know, not much. Just to give you that little, yeah. So it is an excellent product. Already, you know, we have our Passion Haze and we have our OG, so it's just a great addition to the line, guys. So you're a 420 lover, you're gonna love it. You're not yet a 420 lover, you are also going to love it. You need to try it as well.
3: Yes, and we also just got our 420 OG in the can. So for event lovers like me, and we cannot enter with our breakable bottles, grab your can or grab two cans. And you can now enter with that cold drink in your hand. Now we move on to our restocks. Anything that you have been missing and you're curious about, we now have restocked in our matooks in the different sauces, like our tomato ketchup in 750 ml and 300 ml bottles. We also have our pouches. If we still use, what do we call those bottles with the nozzle? We use them for like hot dogs. I know listeners know what I'm talking about, so it's okay. So if you want to refill those bottles, Ros, we're looking at me so confused. If you want to refill those bottles, we have the 750 ml pouches. We also restocked in our tomato paste or barbecue sauce and all your favorite hot sauces. And Also, what peanut butter? I love Hema Tooks peanut butter, to be honest. It's one of my favorite because of, one, the price, and also because it just has a nice, creamy, spreadable texture. That's one of my favorites. We also have a pineapple jam, the pineapple guava jam, the apricot jam, strawberry guava jam on its own, mustard, mayonnaise, and vinegar. Not forgetting our piccalilli and our pepper jelly. So you see, we restocked almost everything for you guys. Whether you have a restaurant, whether you just make snacks every day for the kids, we have all your sauces available. We've also restocked our cream of island, and that's our flour, in both white and whole wheat. There's 100 pounds, there's 50 pounds, there's 25 pounds. So whatever you need it for, whether you're making bulk, I can say bulk bakes, you know, whether you're making your bakes in bulk, you can come down to Fine Foods and you can buy the best flour on island. We also have our Fruit Nation and our Lush Juices. Rosmon, I know I've asked your body keen, but for me, my favorite Lush juice is the mango. What is yours?
2: Favorite is the Governor, and as yes, because let me tell you, those two fruits combined, that just gives you a burst of goodness. Is a word, right?
3: I don't think so, but
2: it's all right. But a guava and the banana combining, this is heaven in a box, guys. So we have our Governor fruit nectar, our apple fruit nectar, the mangoes we love so much, and the berry app. Now you hear it, berry app. You know what that means, guys? It's berry and apple together. So you're getting that real fruit, two flavors in one just for you. And we have two sizes available, our 200 milliliter and our 1 liter sizes.
3: Yes, and while I was talking about it only being Wednesday, like I said, the weekend is not too far at all. So therefore, we have also restocked in our Angostura drinks, not just the 420, but also our rum punch and our single barrel. We also have our white oak coconut, perfect for cocktails, right? Right, Slim?
1: Yes.
3: Our hard wine and our straight vibes. As well as Angostura Chill for anybody who doesn't drink heavily or doesn't drink at all, but you still want to join the party. It doesn't hurt to just have an LLB. And of course, Upset Stomach, even just to add two cocktails, we have our Angostura Bitters. This is a long-time staple. Almost every household should have it or has it already. And of course, Slim, I would like to know, right? What do you use your Angostura Bitters in? What is your favorite cocktail to use it in?
1: Well, you see, the thing is, I'm not a mixologist.
3: Okay,
1: so I'd have to speak to one of my bartenders mm-hmm. for that answer. But I have a feeling that you know the answer to that question already, because you said that you go out a lot, right? You go to all the parties and you look like you enjoy a few cocktails. So maybe you could just suggest what would be the best thing for the Angostura Bitters.
3: An amaretto sour, hands down. That is one of my favorite drinks. And when they just top it up with the bitters, that gives it the perfect taste. Okay, Slim, so when you talk to the mixologist, mm-hmm. let me know if they use it or if they would like to try it, yes?
1: Sure.
3: Awesome. So now we're just going to go into a quick break, let you guys catch your breath, and we'll be right back.
1: All right, guys, don't go anywhere. Keep it locked to the Champion Station. We're coming right back after this.
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1: All right, welcome back, all the listeners. We're back here with Fine Foods Distribution. Just about 6 more minutes on the clock, you know, but as I said earlier, there is never enough time to discuss all the things that is happening with Fine Foods Distribution. And I'm certain that there is a lot more going on with you guys, right?
2: Of course. As I said, Slim, January to December, we are Promotion Central, we are Reward Central, we are Product Central. Whatever you need, we have it at Fine Foods. It could be... I don't even know where to start because there's so many things at Fine Food Products that, you know, for the entire family. So we are going to go into promotions because you all know we don't play at Fine Foods with that. So whether it's Carnival, Christmas, Daddy Day, Mommy Day, children, we have something. So Zoe is going to tell us some more about what we have going on.
3: Yes, so we just celebrated Lupus Month, which was the entire month of May, but we're not quite ready to let it go yet. So we have a promotion that ends on the 8th. And all you have to do for that promotion, you've heard me say it before, all you have to do is spend $10 or more on any Softweave product. So your tissues, your toilet paper, your paper towels, whatever it is, make sure that it is Softweave and a portion of the proceeds go towards the lupus awareness community. The foundation, sorry. We also have exciting, our heavy duty pour, which is focused on the men this month. You know, this month is Father's Day. It's also the men's health month. So men, you are getting a bit of recognition and awareness. And of course, Fine Foods sees that. And we want to make sure that we highlight you as well. So what the heavy duty pour is all about. Purchase a single barrel. If you know what that is, you do. It's one of... Slim, you know what that is?
4: Yes,
3: of course. So it's one of our Angostura drinks, single barrel or an Angostura 5-year. All you have to do is purchase one, write your name and place it in the box provided at any retail store. So we're talking Fresh Market, we're talking Best Price, Cash and Carry, drop that receipt in the box and you get to win one of two prizes. So if you don't win the first prize, there's a second one to be won. You can win $1,000, a shopping voucher, sorry, a $1,000 shopping voucher at Do It Center or an Inco 128-piece drill set. The promotion ends June 30th, but remember, there are two prizes to be won, and all you have to do is purchase your single barrel or your Angostura 5-year.
2: So we are making it interesting this year for our guys. We are going to do the prizes on two separate dates. So we are going to give a daddy or a man, he don't have to be a daddy, a chance to win something during Father's Day, well, for Father's Day. And we are going to have the grand prize at the end of the promotion on the 30th. So men, if you're listening, and I'm speaking to this man right here as well, get your single barrel and your Angostura 5-year so you can get a chance to win that $1,000 voucher from Do It Center. I know it will do you well. You, the one across from me. And
1: I mean, by all means, I hope I win, you know?
2: Of course.
1: $1,000 could really come in handy right now.
2: From Do It Center, That's right. And of course, there are two prizes, you know, so you can win both. So the more chances you take by buying your single barrel or your Angostura 5-year is the higher those chances as well of getting one of those prizes or both of those prizes. And you know, as I said, we are Promotion Central. These won't be the last two promotions. Our team is already on the board planning what we have coming up for the summer. You know, Fine Foods, we do it big. We are always doing it bigger every year. So we are already planning, and trust me, it's going to be very big this year. So listeners, we talked about products, we talked about promotions, but I know yesterday was the 1st of June and we officially started the hurricane season. We want to remind our listeners, our customers, we have to stay alert, please do not let anything catch us with our guards down. It's time to start putting together our emergency plans and start stocking up. And you know where you can get all those products that you need to weather any storm, whether it's rain or whether it's wind or whatever it is. The place to get all of your products is at Fine Foods Inc. Distribution. We have your Libby's Vienna sausage, your rainbow corned beef, your rainbow mackerel, Distinction milk, your oats, your Evita sardines, the diapers, Paddler's diapers for our adults and babies as well. And of course, not forgetting the wipes to go with that. Your Bip disinfectant spray, because we know during these times we do not have water and germs, you know, they spread rapidly. You have to work with your Bip disinfectant spray to keep your area sanitized and germ free. Of course, Blue Waters, the best water on island to stay hydrated. You have to have Blue Waters because at those times drinking water is not available. You know how it can be. So stock up on your Blue Waters, your Kinita box juice for the children as well. We have that available. Clean and White to purify your waters in those drums that we are collecting the rainwater from. And of course, to sanitize as well. Your Bip insecticide spray, guys, Bop insecticide spray, because why, Slim? Mosquitoes have to shelter the hurricane too. So trust and believe, they are going to follow you to that hurricane shelter. So you need to have your Bop insecticide spray. Citronella is very good. Yes, it has that in Bop. Yes. So it takes care of those mosquitoes, because remember, there's no lights. We don't have fan. So we have to knock them out before they just sing in our ears whole night. I mean, we appreciate a good Beyonce, you know, but at those times, we are not having any Beyonce in our ears. We have to knock them out. And the better way to do that is, of course, with your Bop insecticide spray. So don't forget, guys, stock up yourself with paper towel, yourself with bathroom tissue as well. So just stock up on your stuff, start getting your plans in order so we can prepare, so we will not be caught with our guards down. And the best place to get those items is at Fine Foods Inc. 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We are located in Jimmit. 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
1: Good little boy. You behaving yourself?
0: 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What happened? 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
1: 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We have things to buy.
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They got a ball time.

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1: We say a special thank you to DJ Slim and good afternoon to you and welcome to Vibes Radio's Midday News package. The Midday News is brought to you through the very kind compliments of the good folks at the Regent's Hotel, Fine Foods Inc. and Courts Unicommerce Limited. Here's what's making the headlines this afternoon. 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From the region, St. Lucia border security heightened amid global Ebola health threat. And internationally, 4 arrested in US-Mexico drug trafficking operation linked to underground tunnel. These are the top stories making Vibes Radio's Midday News package. I'm your presenter, Richie Ferrall. We'll bring you the details of the news when we return.

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3: Welcome back to Vibes Radio's Midday News Package. Once again, I'm your presenter, Richie Ferrall. First up in the news this afternoon, Flow has announced an investment of more than US$1 million in specialized network upgrades and technical solutions aimed at resolving mobile connectivity issues affecting some communities in Northern Dominica. The telecommunications provider said the initiative forms part of its ongoing collaboration with the National Telecommunications Regulatory Commission, the NTRC, the Eastern Caribbean Telecommunications Authority, ECTEL, and the international stakeholders to address persistent network interference. According to Flow, extensive investigations revealed that the disruptions were caused by external interference originating from a mobile operator in Guadeloupe. In response, the company implemented immediate mitigation measures while pursuing a long-term solution. Specialized network equipment valued at over US$1 million has been procured and is expected to arrive in Dominica between June 5th and June 15th, 2026. Once installed and commissioned, the equipment is expected to restore full mobile service quality for affected customers in the north. Flow said the investment demonstrates its commitment to maintaining reliable connectivity despite the source of the problem being outside its direct control. Country manager Sharon Jemmett noted that the company has remained fully engaged since the issue was identified, working closely with regulators and industry partners while carrying out continuous monitoring and network adjustments. Flow also expressed appreciation to the NTRC and to ECTEL for their support and assured customers it will continue providing updates as efforts progress toward a permanent resolution. More than 100 young men are expected to participate in the 2026 Young Men's Development Forum, which will be held on June 17th and 18th at the Atlantic View Retreat Resort in Dominica. Organized by Creole Heartbeat and In Nature Tours and supported by the Dominica Olympic Committee, the event will focus on the theme, sports and its benefits, building people, creating opportunities, promoting Dominica, and empowering young men. The forum aims to encourage young people to pursue positive opportunities through education, leadership development, personal growth, and sports. Organizers say the initiative comes at a critical time when many young people face challenges such as substance abuse, crime, and limited opportunities. Through presentations and discussions involving athletes, coaches, and recruiters, business leaders, educators, and other professionals, participants will learn how sports can foster discipline, teamwork, resilience, accountability, and leadership while opening doors to scholarships, careers, mentorship, and entrepreneurship. The forum will also examine the role of sports in driving national development and economic growth. Discussions will explore how investment in youth sports can create opportunities in areas such as sports tourism, coaching, event management, media, health and wellness, and business development. Backed by the Dominica Olympic Committee, the event seeks to promote sports as a powerful tool for youth empowerment while positioning Dominica as a destination for international sporting events, training camps, and recruitment showcases. The Ministry of Tourism and the Discover Dominica Authority are set to officially launch Tourism Awareness Month 2026 during a ceremony scheduled for this Friday, June 5th, 2026 at 10 a.m. The event will take place at the Discover Dominica Authority Press Room and will bring together representatives from the tourism sector and key stakeholders. The launch will serve as the official introduction to a month-long program of activities designed to promote tourism development across Dominica. Tourism officials are expected to outline a series of initiatives aimed at increasing public awareness of the sector's importance while showcasing ongoing efforts to enhance Dominica's tourism product. According to organizers, Tourism Awareness Month 2026 will also focus on strengthening Dominica's position within the global wellness tourism market. Representatives of the Ministry of Tourism, the Discover Dominica Authority, and industry stakeholders will provide updates on planned events and collaborative initiatives intended to support the continued growth and sustainability of the country's tourism industry. This is Vibes News. The results of the Dr. Thompson Fongtien Southeast Domino League have been officially released by Public Relations Officer Mr. Anthony Scotland. The announcement provides the latest standings and outcomes from recent matches in this particular competition. According to Scotland, the update reflects the continued progress and competitiveness of participating teams as the league advances. Players and supporters have been closely following developments throughout the tournament.
2: Grassroots Domino News. Dr. Thompson Fongtien Southeast Domino League, which comprises of 11 teams from Daly Seas to Castlebrooks, rimmed out with a knockout contest at the Mount John Primary School last Sunday. Teams participating in knockout contests were River City, Natto Full Effect, White City, Deepa, Keith Grandfor, Dr. Thompson Fongtien Mavericks, and Aylwards La Plaine. The team played for a grand total of 1,000 points in semis and final matches. Results from semi-final matches were as follows. Natto Full Effect pulverized Deepa to win by 760 points. The scores, Natto Full Effect 1,017, Deepa 255, while White City was defeated by River Sirik by 443 points. Scores were White City 619, River Sirik 1,006.
3: Organizers say the league continues to promote community engagement and friendly competition while strengthening the culture of dominoes in the Southeast District.
2: In a hotly contested finals, we were boisterous supporters egging on their players. River Sirik edged out Natto Full Effect by 92 points. Their formidable pairs of Tinum and Doad, ably supported by Cowan and Gaff, overcame a spirited challenge from Desi and Jovan and Albert and Eddie to emerge knockout champs. Scores, Natto Full Effect 924, River Sirik 1016. The league will continue on weekends for the next 2 months with teams battling for supremacy and the purse of $1,500.
3: And that was Public Relations Officer of the Domino Association here in Dominica, Mr. Anthony Scotland. That's it for the local news. Stay tuned for news from the region and the world up next. The government of Guyana is moving to broaden its local content framework by extending opportunities into the finance and insurance industries. The initiative is intended to increase participation by Guyanese businesses and professionals in sectors supporting the country's rapidly expanding oil and gas economy. Officials say the move forms part of a wider strategy to ensure that economic benefits generated by offshore petroleum production are distributed across multiple sectors of the economy. The expansion is expected to create additional business opportunities while strengthening domestic capacity and expertise. The development comes as Guyana continues to experience strong economic growth fueled by energy investments. Policymakers have emphasized the significance of building sustainable industries, which can support long-term national development beyond the petroleum sector. Residents of St. Thomas and neighboring St. John experienced two island-wide power outages over the weekend after generating units failed at the territory's power plant. Service was restored after the first outage, but a second blackout occurred hours later. The outages have renewed concerns about aging infrastructure within the utility system. Authorities attribute the recurring disruptions to equipment shortages, deferred maintenance, and damage sustained during past hurricanes. Government officials have pledged continued investment in modernization projects, including temporary generation systems and battery storage facilities. The territory is also seeking to increase renewable energy production as part of efforts to improve reliability and reduce electricity costs. Cuba's tourism sector suffered another setback after Spanish hotel operator Melia Hotels International announced its withdrawal from managing 15 hotels on the island. The company cited worsening economic, legal, and geopolitical conditions affecting its operations. The decision follows increased U.S. sanctions and restrictions, which have affected tourism, shipping, and investment activity. Several international tourism operators have reassessed their presence in Cuba amid mounting economic uncertainty. The withdrawal underscores the broader challenges facing Cuba's economy now, including declining visitor arrivals, energy shortages, and reduced foreign exchange earnings. And health and border control authorities have stepped up surveillance at ports of entry as part of precautionary measures in response to a global Ebola health emergency in St. Lucia. Officials are closely monitoring international developments while reinforcing screening procedures to safeguard against potential importation of the virus. St. Lucia's chief medical officer, Dr. Sharon Belmer George, says passenger travel histories are being more thoroughly reviewed as part of enhanced border checks, with teams working to identify any individuals who may have traveled through high-risk regions.
4: There are no cases of the Ebola virus disease in the Caribbean region. The current risk of this disease in the Caribbean is assessed by CAFA as low. However, given that the introduction of the disease to the Caribbean region can happen through travel associated with importation and the region's high connectivity through international travel, it is important that the national surveillance system is strengthened.
3: Dr. Sharon Belmer George emphasizes that these measures are preventative, aimed at strengthening early detection and response capacity.
4: The current public health emergency of international concern is as a result of an outbreak caused by the Bundy Bugio strain. Historically, the case fatality rates range from 30 to 50%, and the incubation period is between 2 to 21 days. The common symptoms of the Ebola virus include fever, severe headache, muscle

0: the Caribbean remains low. They warn that continued global travel increases the possibility of the virus reaching the Caribbean region. Health agencies are therefore maintaining heightened vigilance and urging the public to remain calm, while preparedness systems remain on alert.
1: Health systems are being strengthened through the development of national preparedness plans for viral hemorrhagic fevers, healthcare worker sensitization, reinforcing infection prevention and control measures, review of personal protective equipment, and ensuring clear protocols for safe patient management. Testing capacity for Ebola virus disease is not available in the Caribbean region. The Ministry of Health is also working with the regional public health agencies to coordinate sample collection and transfer to CDC Atlanta if the need arises.
0: St. Lucia's Chief Medical Officer, Dr. Sharon Belmer-George. It's now time for the international segment of the news. We'll be back after the break. As promised, diplomatic negotiations involving Iran, the United States, and regional mediators such as Pakistan continue amid a fragile ceasefire framework. Talks remain focused on uranium enrichment limits and maritime access through the Strait of Hormuz. While U.S. officials have reported some progress, major disagreements persist over sanctions relief and control of strategic shipping lanes. Iranian representatives maintain that external pressure is undermining meaningful compromise. Regional actors, including Gulf states and European partners, continue to push for a longer-term settlement, warning that renewed escalation could disrupt global energy supplies and deepen regional instability. You're tuned in to Vibes News. China continues to position itself as a key diplomatic actor in efforts to stabilize ongoing tensions linked to the Iran-US Gulf crisis. Beijing, alongside Pakistan, has backed mediation frameworks aimed at maintaining maritime security in the Strait of Hormuz, a critical global shipping route. Chinese officials have repeatedly emphasized the significance of open trade corridors, warning that prolonged instability could damage global supply chains and energy markets. China's heavy reliance on Gulf energy imports has driven its active involvement in ceasefire diplomacy. At the United Nations level, China has also supported alternative resolutions focusing on de-escalation rather than military enforcement measures, reinforcing its preference for negotiated settlements over intervention-led approaches. Dubai and the wider United Arab Emirates remain on high alert following earlier drone and missile incidents linked to regional conflict spillover. Infrastructure sites, including transport hubs and energy facilities, have been reinforced with additional air defense systems. Authorities have reported intermittent disruptions caused by falling debris from intercepted projectiles, though major damage has been limited in recent weeks. Emergency services remain on standby as precautionary measures continue. The UAE government has reiterated its position that stability in the Gulf is essential to global trade, while also calling for diplomatic solutions to prevent further escalation in that region. Now, federal authorities in the U.S. have arrested and charged four individuals following a months-long investigation into an alleged drug trafficking network operating across the U.S.-Mexico border. The operation was uncovered as part of an ongoing crackdown on transnational criminal activity. Homeland Security officials say the investigation revealed that a commercial storefront was being used as a front for illicit activity and as an access point to sophisticated underground tunnels. The tunnel, estimated to be approximately 2,000 feet long, reportedly connected Mexico directly to the United States. U.S. Attorney for the State Department of Justice, Mr. Adam Gordon, describes the discovery as a significant breakthrough in efforts to disrupt cross-border smuggling routes. Investigations are continuing as officials work to determine the full scope of the network and to identify any additional suspects

0: suspects involved.
1: Agents, there's state task force officers and attorneys from my district, for my U.S. Attorney's Office, are working on the prosecution of four individuals charged in connection with multiple seizures adding up to more than a ton of cocaine worth an estimated $45 million. The seizure of this amount of cocaine is hugely important as well.
0: And that was Adam Gordon, the U.S. attorney for the State Department of Justice. That's all for the midday news. Here now is a recap of our headlines.
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0: In our headlines locally, Flo invests over US $1 million to resolve Northern Dominica connectivity issues. From the region, St. Lucia border security heightened amid global Ebola health alert. And internationally, four arrested in US-Mexico drug trafficking operation linked to an underground tunnel. Thank you for joining us for the Vibes Radio midday news package, or midday news, brought to you through the very kind compliments of the good folks at Fine Foods Inc., the Regions Hotel, and Courts Unicama Limited. On behalf of the entire news team here at Vibes Radio, I've been your presenter, Richie Ferrell. I advise you to stay tuned. DJ Rems comes up after this.

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11: 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Oh.

All right, let me just say present good afternoon to those of you locked into the Champion Station Vibes Radio. My name is DJ Rems. I'm going to be keeping you guys company up until 3 p.m. today, all right? Hope you guys are having a great day so far. Hope you guys are going all right. Give a shout out to the entire news team for that midday news package. Shout out my boy DJ Slim. Oh, hold it down, all right? Yeah, man.

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1: 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You have the right to You have the right to escape.
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Fight the bite! 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
2: Notice is hereby given that the 52nd Annual General Meeting of Shareholders of the Dominica Electricity Services Limited will be held at the St. Alphonsus Parish Hall, Goodwill, Commonwealth of Dominica, on Thursday, June 11th at 9 a.m. to transact the following business. To receive and adopt the minutes of the 51st Annual General Meeting held on June 3rd, 2025. To receive the Chairman's report for the year ended 31st December 2025. To receive the audited financial statements for the year ended 31st December 2025. Together with the auditor's report therein. Election of directors and to appoint auditors for the year ended 31st December 2026 and to authorize the directors to fix the remuneration of the auditors. Only matters itemized in the agenda will be discussed at the meeting. There will be no additional business other than those items contained in the agenda and no votes other than those made in respect of these agenda items. Shareholders are reminded that pursuant to Article 14.3 of the company's bylaw, nomination to fill the position of directors on the board must be submitted to the company in writing, along with the required supporting documents, not less than 48 hours before the meeting. Shareholders may use the company's director nomination form and nominee consent form to make their submissions. A member entitled to attend and vote at the meeting is entitled to appoint any person or persons, whether a member of the company or not, to attend and, on a poll, to vote in his stead. Proxy forms must be lodged at the registered office of the company not less than 48 hours before the meeting. Shareholders are particularly requested to take notes.

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0: Station Vibes Radio. My name is Rems, and in studios with us today, we have some special guests, right? And how I love to do it on my show, I ensure that my guests, you know, they introduce themselves, because I mean, hey, I want people to know that I'm on radio right now. Let me just say good afternoon to you guys. How are you guys feeling so far?
1: We are doing fine. I'm Marilyn Coffey Morris.
2: I'm good. My name is Kinan Gregor.
3: Well, my name is Shanice Dawi.
4: I'm good. My name is Sky Lewis.
0: Nice to have you guys in the studio with us today. It's a lovely day on the outside. I mean, despite the Saharan dust, you know, trying to mess around and ensure that, hey, you're gonna have a bad day. No, we won't, because I mean, we've been through so much already. That dust is like the smallest, the littlest, I mean, come on. But that can. So let us know today in studio, you're joining us today, and you know, I have to ensure that people know what we're talking about. So you're going to let them know what we are here for today.
1: Okay, good afternoon to everybody. Good afternoon to all the listeners in Dominica worldwide. I'm Marilyn Coffey Morris, and I'm the author of two skills books that I'm going to launch for children and the youth. So that's why I'm here today. And I'm going to launch a song on skills today.
0: Nice. And actually, we have the song here, but we're going to drop it a little later. You know, let them know that, hey,
1: yes,
0: we have a song for you guys, but it's on the back burner right there. So
1: yes.
0: Take a pause, you know.
1: Yes.
0: You'll hear the song shortly.
1: I agree.
0: But I mean, you are no stranger here. And like you said, you have a book. Could you just go into detail as to what this book is all about, and, you know, the aim as to

0: target your audience?
1: Yes. Okay. So what I did as part of my entrepreneurship and the student premier brand, I continue to write to develop young people, right? The youth are the individuals within society that we have to be able to develop these young people into well-molded and well-rounded individuals.
0: Right.
1: So my first book I developed was on entrepreneurship, and now I developed two books on skills, right? We are looking, you know, at different types of skills. You have health skills, you have social skills, life skills, financial literacy skills. We also have safety skills,
0: yes,
1: as
0: yes.
1: well as IT skills, and there's one more, but I'll get it as we go along.
0: The fact that you remembered all that is already a plus. Because
1: yes, yes, it's a lot. And the thing is, a lot of technical skills is the last one.
0: Yes,
1: because a lot of people focus on technical skills. Yes, and we have to remember that they are not only technical skills that they, you know, you should know about. If you are not healthy, then you're unable to do anything, right? So that's why I started with the, you know, the health skills first, because you have to be healthy. How do they take care of themselves, right?
0: Yes.
1: In order to be able to, you know, move on in life. So I started with the health skills and ended with the safety skills, which is very important. So the books are developed for two sets of young people, 8 to 12 years old. So we're looking at the primary school level. And then now I took it to the secondary school and beyond.
0: Yes.
1: So I'm launching them on Friday.
0: This Friday. Nice.
1: That's why I'm here today.
0: You know, time is already flying.
1: Yes.
0: Before you blink your eyes, it's already Friday.
1: Yes.
0: And I mean, these books, they're important to or every day. You know, the amount of skills that you named right there, it's an everyday thing, right?
1: Definitely.
0: And I mean, there are some people who may wonder, hey, these books sound interesting. Is it possible that I could purchase them anywhere or receive them from anywhere?
1: Yes.
0: I know for sure you have that lined up, right?
1: Yes. Well, right now we are after the launch, they will be available at Jays and on Amazon online.
0: Nice.
1: Or they can contact us as usual. Same process I did with my other books.
0: Nice.
1: So yes, they can be purchased if anybody requires it, because we have to remember that if we don't develop the young people now, we don't want to have a bit of a challenge when they leave school.
0: Yes.
1: So let us start them from the primary school level, continue through the secondary school level. So when they leave, they are already armed with those skills.
0: Exactly.
1: So that they're able to, you know, perform.
0: And I love how you're trying to implement it from the primary school level.
1: Yes.
0: Because a lot of times we forget about the primary school and we focus on the secondary school. And they have so much on their plates already.
1: Yeah.
0: I mean, it's already, I'm not saying it's too late. Don't get me wrong. But I mean, you know, children, the younger ones, their brain is like a wet sponge. You know, it absorbs it. The more water that it gets, it absorbs.
1: Yes.
0: So if you could start them from early, that's a plus.
1: Yes. And I'm happy that you said that, because we have a young gentleman there with me, right? And he's going to tell you a little bit about what he learned from one aspect of the book that's on the safety. So he's only 11 years old. So he's going to introduce himself. And he's also the head boy of, and he'll tell, let me not tell you.
0: Yeah,
1: let him take the mic, and I'm going to hand it over to him.
0: Okay, so good afternoon to you, and how you're feeling today?
2: I am fine.
0: You're feeling happy, you know?
2: Yes.
0: I know your friends are listening to you, your family are listening to you. You're gonna let them know again who is on the mic right now.
2: My name is Kinangra Go from the Christian Union Primary School.
0: And they said you're the head boy.
2: Yes.
0: That is something big, you know, to be the head boy of the school. You know, I actually wish I was a head boy, people. So being a head boy is something of a big deal. You know, a lot of people put their trust in you, and they know that you have bright futures for your school and for your peers as well. And talking about bright future, you're one that knows a lot about the book, right? You know, you're going to tell me which one is your favorite part. Which skill is your favorite skill in the book?
2: Technology.
0: I mean, this day and age, that is very important. You know that? I mean, everything right now is technology. From the time you wake up, it's all about technology. So you're going to tell me a little bit as to what did you learn under the technology field in the book?
2: So basically, the book can teach you a lot about different stuff on the internet safety, how to acquire different skills to do other stuff that can benefit you for the rest of your life.
0: Nice. And I love what you said, internet safety, because in this day and age, so much is going on, you know, and what you need to know is how to use the internet safely, how to go about doing certain things without, I mean, you know, if this is it, I'm going to tell you something about the real world. We're entering a stage where everything is online. So you do your transactions online, you do everything online. So if you want to pay a bill, if you want to do a shopping, it's everything is online. And it's only right that you do it safely, right? And I guess at some point in the book, it's telling you about, you know, careful as to the links that you click and so on and so forth, right? And like you said, right now in school, I know you're doing a lot of online tests, meetings, well, yes, classes and so on, right? So technology is taking over. And for some reason, that is the one that caught you the most, right?
2: Yes, yes.
0: I like that. I like that. And if you had to tell anyone, apart from just the technology, if you had to tell a friend right now, choose one, which one you would encourage them to choose?
2: I would choose artistic ability.
0: Nice. Tell me why, though. Tell me why.
2: Because I myself have artistic ability. I can paint and draw.
0: Nice. Nice. So you'd encourage someone to take this one. Hopefully, I could see your painting soon and your drawing soon, okay? Hopefully, if anything, I guess you could take my email or something. And I'd love to see your drawing and your painting, because, I mean, that's something that's a skill. You know that?
2: Yes.
0: That's a skill. And kudos to you for doing something like that, right? And talking about skill, I mean, you have your friends, you encourage your friends to join that as well, right?
2: Yes.
0: Which one is the most popular between your friends?
2: The most popular is still technology. Again.
0: I mean, that's the easy way. I mean, it's a nice way. Look at, we have things like ChatGPT,
2: yes,
0: and so on, helping us on a daily. The world is advancing, and that's something good, right?
2: Yes.
0: So kudos to you on that. And I wish you all the best in your schooling, especially as now your head boy. And growing up, I know you don't want to shoot for higher heights, right?
2: Yes.
0: Nice, nice, nice. And on the other side?
1: So thank you very much. I also have somebody else in, yes, in studio. So we just spoke with a young primary school, student,
0: yes,
1: who is going into secondary school in September. Yes. We are now going to focus on Miss Shanice Dawe. So she's a teenager, and she will give you her thoughts on the areas of the book that she read about. All right.
0: Yes. Let me just say good afternoon to you, and how you're feeling so far.
3: Hi. Good afternoon. I am feeling great. I'm excited to be here.
0: Nice, nice. And you're one as well who's looking at the book, who's studying the book.
3: Yes.
0: And you're gonna tell me your favorite field in the book. The one that caught your attention the most, and the one that has you constantly looking at it.
3: Okay, well, I have been working with Marilyn for about a year now. I've been doing mostly her social media marketing and, you know, just relaying with,
0: yes,
3: her, and you know, how to get the books out there to people. But for me, it would be health.
0: Nice.
3: Because I have my own business as well. I have a business called Island Wellness,
0: yes,
3: where I focus on holistic healing and health.
0: Nice.
3: So, you know, the health aspect really, you know, spoke to me.
0: And it helped you in terms of your business? Like,
3: yes,
0: it went hand in hand with your business?
3: Yes, it does.
0: And ways that you can improve, right?
3: Yes, it does.
0: Nice. So you're trying to tell me that right now I heard technology, I'm hearing health, and I'm debating as to which one of the two. And I mean, that's something big. Could you tell me more as to what's in the health sector of the book, you know, in the area? I mean, to encourage someone who,
3: yes,
0: may not be interested in health, but from hearing you, they'll be like, okay, I'm going to try it.
3: Yes. I believe that health is wealth. So, you know, just getting your hands on the book, you know, reading the information from the book, there's a lot of do's and don'ts, you know, about health, how to take care of yourself physically,
0: yes,
3: how to take care of yourself mentally. Because as a young person, not just as an entrepreneur or somebody in business, but just as a human being, we need our bodies to function. All right. You need your mental health. Mental health is very important.
0: That's right. That's right. And it's actually Men's Mental Awareness Month.
3: Yes,
0: it is. So that is actually a plus. So Friday, I mean, the men should even try to buy the book. Purchase the book so that they could read that chapter.
3: Yes, they should. They should. So mental health would be number one for me, because I have been through, you know, some things that,
0: yes,
3: had really affected me mentally. So I always try to push mental health. You know, take your time, take care of yourself, self-love, that kind of thing. And also your physical health. Because,
0: yes,
3: if your body is incapable of moving, you know, getting up every day, then, you know, you don't have much. So as long as your body is well, you're healthy and you're functioning, you're great.
0: Yes. And I mean, I love the fact that you emphasize on not just physical but mental.
3: Yes.
0: And you know, for a lot of people who are going through something on their own, that is something that could help them. You know, it could send them, you know, at least make you feel at peace, let you feel that okay,
3: yes,
0: things that you could do to better up yourself. Because a lot of times people think that life is hard, you know, things not going the way that you expect it to be. But I mean, reading the book, understanding ways that you could work around it, things that you could do, get into a skill, something that could just take off your mind of, you know, that is key.
3: That's correct. Yes.
0: So, I'm sorry, I put down technology for
3: just for a second.
0: You know, because health is something. I mean, I love my technology.
3: And if you don't have, you know, the good health, the physical health and the mental health, the emotional health to use the technology, then you cannot use it. So either way, you know, all of it applies together. Yes. Everything, you know, has links and connections to each other.
0: It's like a sister, brother and sister. Exactly. Everything goes together. So don't feel bad that, you know, she's talking about the health. I mean, it's showing health is wealth. And also in this day and age, you have technology helping with health, you know.
3: That's
0: especially
3: correct.
0: In medical field.
3: You're right.
0: So I mean, that is important for all entrepreneurs. Hey, that book, before we jump, you know, just letting people know that the price of the book, we'll discuss all that later. A little later, right?
3: Yes.
0: So we're just touching the topics really quick. Nice. And I mean, hopefully I should get a book. Okay? You're gonna steal a book from me.
3: Okay. We will work something out. We'll work something out. Yes.
0: And I mean, which chapter? You know the chapter by heart for the health, right? Nice. I get it.
4: That's the very first chapter.
0: The
4: very first chapter, yes. And as Sean is mentioned, without health, there's nothing you can do without good health.
0: Right.
4: And that's why I started the book with healthy living. Yes. So you need to be able to know how to eat, as she's mentioned, your mental health, exercise, sports. There are different aspects in the book talking about health, and then it goes through other chapters and ends with safety. So she made a very critical point.
0: Nice. Yes? And I mean, the people listening right now, they know about technology, they know about health, but there's other topics that in this book.
4: Yes.
0: And you have a third guest, right?
4: Sorry?
0: You have a third guest that's about to explain to us
4: something. Would you like to talk about therapy or
0: something? So I mean there are how many chapters in the book, you said?
4: There are about nine chapters in the book. Yes.
0: Nine.
4: But the one for the young children have less chapters.
0: I was just about to ask. Yes.
4: Right, because you see the children are much younger.
0: Yes.
4: So I did not concentrate on all the aspects.
0: Right.
4: Although there are a couple topics in there. But the one for the older children has more information in there.
0: Nice.
4: But they all include health, right? Health being one of the main things for you know, young people development. And then it goes on to things like finance and social skills and life skills and digital literacy skills and technical. And then it ends with safety.
0: Nice.
4: So important to be safe. And as the young, you know, student mentioned, the area in the safety aspect that caught his attention was on the internet.
0: Yes.
4: Because when you're on the internet, you have to be safe.
0: Yes. So
4: that's the area in technology that caught his attention.
0: That's very important.
4: But there are a number of other aspects on the safety that they need, that is also noted in the book, so that the young people can, you know, be aware.
0: So that's basically a book that we should say it's a necessity to our everyday life.
4: Definitely.
0: You know, and like I said, I love the fact that you implemented it in the primary school.
4: Yes.
0: Because I mean, even the students, they could take it home to their parents. Imagine you as a parent seeing your students come home with a book.
4: Yes.
0: And it's interesting, and you said, okay, you know what, I want to get the adult version to it, you know, where there's more chapters.
4: Yeah.
0: And who knows, you could refer it to a friend.
4: Definitely.
0: You know, and
4: definitely,
0: hopefully that it becomes part of the curriculum.
4: That's a good thing.
0: You know,
4: yes.
0: So that even when the students, I mean, it's not just here's a book, read. It's more or less of every term we cover so-and-so topics.
4: Right.
0: And then ensure that the students learn at peace. Or even if it's not every term learn a different topic, but every grade that you're in grade one, grade two, you learn at least two to three, so that by the time you're finishing primary school, you know a sufficient amount.
4: Exactly.
0: And then in high school,
4: then you continue.
0: Exactly.
4: Exactly.
0: So hopefully the people hear me and they say, okay, that's actually a good idea.
4: Yes.
0: Because it's important.
4: And you also have health and family life. It can be used for that.
0: Exactly.
4: As well.
0: So I guess it should be taught in that subject.
4: Yes,
0: HFLE,
4: as well.
0: Right?
4: And it also cuts across, because if you have like areas like health, it can also cut across science.
0: Yes.
4: The IT part can also cut across
0: right.
4: IT subjects. So there are so many different, the safety part can be taught in HFLE. So there are so many different aspects of the book that it can be taught, in various
0: right.
4: areas.
0: And I mean, health could go on the multiple. It could even go on the PE, physical
4: exactly.
0: education.
4: Exactly.
0: You know, so exactly. basically that book is it's almost like how we'd have like whenever you're getting your book list, there's math and English as the main books that you have
4: yes,
0: to get.
4: Yes.
0: Like that could be on the math and English where
4: exactly.
0: it's important, you
4: that's
0: know?
4: It. That's
0: because
4: it.
0: The world is advancing.
4: That's it. That's
0: you know? So yeah. kudos to you. And honestly, I'd love to ask you, what gave you the idea of doing such book, a great book?
4: Well, the thing is, I work with youth, a number of youth, right?
0: Yes.
4: And as part of my developmental process to help to educate youth, I realized that that's one area that's lacking. So I did my research and I found out that based on what is lacking, let me develop the book in that manner so that we have this wholesome book.
0: Yes.
4: So it
0: yes.
4: can be used in whatever critical areas that are required, whether it's by a youth club, whether it's by the teachers at the school, whether it's by an association, a
0: yes.
4: group. It can be used anywhere. 4-H, HFLE, where it can be used. And there are
0: yes.
4: a lot of 4-H students. The book is going to help them a lot. Girl Guides, Rangers, Scouts.
0: Nice.
4: I am a Scout mom because my family, they are all Scouts. So I automatically
0: You're
4: became
0: a Scout
4: mom. So it can also be used by all those associations as well.
0: Nice. I mean, it's I love your target, your reach, and...
4: Right.
0: That is something that you cannot let go unnoticed.
4: Right.
0: And with that, you guys did a song, right?
4: Yes.
0: And I want to play that song. I want permission from you first before I play that
4: yes,
0: song.
4: Yes, you
1: play the song. Play the song.
4: Go ahead. Yes, you can play the song. And I'll tell you why I developed it afterwards.
0: So we're going to play the song, people. That's where you're going to turn up your radios, even more than it already is. And we're going to present you the song like this. Yeah.

0: Lovely song. I like the song.
1: Yes.
0: I like the song. In fact, people, I'm playing the song on the background right now for the people, you know, liking the beat.
1: Yeah.
0: I'm playing it on the background, and it's a song that it's going to be catchy.
1: Yes.
0: You know, check out the lineup. Check up on the lineup.
1: Yes.
0: Check up on it.
1: Check up on the lineup.
0: So, that's right.
1: So, you recall the first time when I launched my first set of books, yes. I wrote a song on entrepreneurship. So, yes. I say, why not write another song on skills? So,
0: yes.
1: The song is basically telling the students, now summer is coming up. So, don't just stay home doing nothing. There are programs that we're going to offer, and we're going to launch it on Friday. So, check up the lineup. See what you would like to do. You know, get yourself involved in some skills.
0: Yes.
1: During the summer. We have programs coming up. So the song is basically targeting the youth to get involved during the summer. Get involved in a program. You don't have to do one. If you can do two. And we want all the parents now to come on board and to get each other involved in skills.
0: Yes.
1: You know,
0: because
1: get them involved.
0: Important. I mean,
1: it's very important.
0: I mean, just imagine having a skill.
1: Yes.
0: You know how it could help you, how it could help your family. What could help even your friends, you know? So people, I mean, there are a lot of times we're not saying anything bad on what we learn in school and so on. Mm-hmm. But, you know, having a skill is like a plus.
1: Yes.
0: You know? And shout out to the people who ensure that every day they try to learn something new. And in that book, in that program, you could learn something new. You could try something new. I mean, hey, parents, don't limit your students. Don't limit your children. Don't tell them, hey, no, you're not going to learn that skill and so on. If they have a general interest in something, you know, who's them? Get them involved.
1: Get them involved, yes. So that's basically the, you know, the reason behind. Now, on Friday, when I'm launching the books, then we will let you all know a little more about the programs that we're going to offer.
0: Nice.
1: All right? So we don't give them out right now. So just a little introduction, you know, as
0: yes.
1: to what is coming up. Right.
0: And also for the people wondering, once again, where are the books being launched, as well as the contact information in case they're not there at the moment.
1: Right. Yeah. So we are going to launch the skills books on Friday, the 5th, at the UE Open Campus Conference Room. And we're going to start at 3:30. So we would like, you know, everybody to come live. We'll be live. So you're going to see us
0: nice.
1: Launching the books and also the courses as well.
0: Nice.
1: Right.
0: And also, when you attend, you're going to learn something new.
1: Definitely.
0: You're going to get a chance to see the books
1: firsthand. Yes.
0: You're going to go for it, browse through it, and I know you're going to be interested in the book and purchase one immediately.
1: Definitely.
0: Right?
1: Definitely.
0: So I know there is more that you guys have in store for us. Shout out to the entire team, and I hope you have about 3 or 4 books lined up, right?
1: They're in printing. So right now, yes, they're in printing. So, we're just looking forward to everybody, you know, being part of it.
0: Yes.
1: And we're not going to stop here. Yeah, there are other things coming, but
0: Friday,
1: you will hear other things that will be coming up.
0: And I recalled earlier you said about your contact information.
1: Yes.
0: Is there contact information that we could go through, in case they would like to purchase a book and, you know,
1: pre-order?
0: So, yes.
1: Yes. So if they want to pre-order, yes, you can contact me on 276-2689. Or at businesstrainingguides@gmail.com, or you can message me on Facebook. I have a Facebook page where
0: yes.
1: I put out, you know, information daily, as well as I work with Shanice. Shanice also puts out information daily, and most of the topics that I put out, I try my best to do long form videos, so persons can visit me on my YouTube channel as well.
0: Nice.
1: Okay,
0: so,
1: and at Man's Limited, yes,
0: nice.
1: On
0: Could
1: YouTube.
0: You repeat it one more time?
1: My persons can visit me on my Facebook page, where we put out information on a daily basis.
0: Yes.
1: And Shanice also puts out a lot of information as well. However, I also put out long form videos on YouTube as well, at Man's Limited. That's on YouTube.
0: Nice.
1: Yeah, so you can follow
2: we're
1: us.
2: On Facebook, we're on Instagram and YouTube at Man's Limited.
0: Nice. So people, you can check them out. Ensure that you keep an eye, you know, out and purchase a book. Just one for you, your friend, your daughter, your son, your nephew, your niece, or just purchase a random book for yourself. All right.
1: Yes.
0: So there's still enough time. Friday is the launch. Ensure that as soon as you finish work at 4, if you're around, you head down. Or like you said, it's available on Amazon.
1: We're
0: right?
1: going to make it available on Amazon after the launch.
0: Nice.
1: Yes, and at Jay's, you know, or you can contact us on our Facebook page,
0: yes.
1: email. Or 276-2689 so they can get their copies. So we really want to get parents to be serious about their not only their teenagers and older, but we also want them to concentrate on the younger ones as well. Because as long as we develop the children from the primary school age into secondary school, Then we have well-rounded individuals when they leave school, so that, you know, they have a better chance of knowing what they want to do, yes. Right? Because they are armed with all the, you know, information that they require in skills.
0: Great.
1: Yes, and remember, skills is not, you see, a lot of people only look at skills as technical skills, but there are other skills as well, as I mentioned, because the book, you know, concentrates on different skills, health, right? And ends with safety. But see you all on Friday when we launch the books.
0: And remember, it's 8 different chapters.
1: Yeah, so it's about it's a little more. Yeah. You see, about.
0: It, definitely. Could have more. It could, who knows?
1: Yes.
0: But the only way you could find
1: that's
0: out.
1: That's the focus of the skills, 8 of them.
0: Right.
1: It's
0: the only way you could know if it have more or know the other topics is you go down and you purchase
2: yes.
0: a book.
1: Yes.
2: Book.
0: Exactly.
2: Available by the book.
0: By the book, right? So people, ensure that you purchase a book this Friday from 3:30 at the UWE
1: Open Campus nice. Conference Room. And yes, we are starting at 3:30.
0: Nice. Ensure that you guys purchase a book, and you know it's for a good cause. All right. So before we go, one last thing before we do anything before we go.
2: Yes. So you guys, I'm responsible for social media, so I'm just gonna encourage everyone to just, you know, follow us on Instagram and on Facebook. It's Manz Limited, MAANZ Limited. All right, please do. And yeah, so we're on Facebook and we're on Instagram as well. We're also on YouTube. You can search up The Studentpreneur or Manz Limited and you will definitely find us.
0: Nice. So ensure that you guys check out their social medias. Ensure that you support them. It's for a good cause. I just want to thank you guys for coming out to the Champion Station Vibes video. It was a pleasure having you guys here today, and I do wish you guys all the best. Wish you guys everything great, and I wish that Friday when people come to purchase books, it might not have enough. And
1: yes.
0: Even if you guys have a quantity of 200, it might not be enough and the demand is high.
1: Yes.
0: I wish you guys all the best because it's something that's important, and I mean, come on, who doesn't want to learn something? Who don't want to pick up a skill, you know, in today's day, you could make extra money. That's nice. I tell you, right?
1: Exactly. And another critical area that I forgot to mention is, as I said before, a lot of people focus on technical skills. When you have the soft skills and the life skills, it marries and puts
0: yes.
1: everything, you know,
0: yes.
1: together for you.
0: How to handle, right? handle life.
1: Yes.
0: How, you know, how to go about life.
1: Yes.
0: You know,
1: your
0: everyday
1: mental,
0: challenges.
1: Everything. So they are number of different areas.
0: So it's a needed book, you know?
1: Yeah, it's a very comprehensive.
0: I love that
1: yes.
0: book already.
1: Very,
0: I don't know. Imagine I'm picturing that book in my mind and I'm seeing myself holding it. And, you know, like,
1: going through it.
0: Yeah. Imagine you have that. You bought it online for Amazon. Hey, hopefully you guys even have it on, you know, or you could have it a document on your phone. You know, so various ways. Yeah.
1: Yes.
0: I love that. So, yeah.
3: Hi, my name is Guy. I am a 10-year-old Smarty Primary School student. And I have not read the book as yet, but once it is launched or it is launching, I would like to like read the book. I get to know, I get to experience it, because as a semester in primary school students, not only is it the highest rating school, it is also a school that has a lot of experience, and it's just a school that loves to be connected to learning new things.
0: Yes.
3: And my teacher name is Miss Paul, and as a teacher like her is a teacher that loves her students to like learn and get to understand things and get to know things that she has been teaching. Yes, so if she is watching this, I think she'll be proud with me for like.
0: Of course, yes. Of course, I know she will be. She will be. Yeah, I mean, learning something new, like you said, she would love that, and hopefully, you're gonna encourage your friends as well to get the book. You know, you know, the extra time, try something new, you know. And I'm glad that you guys are interested in reading it and getting to know more about it. It means a lot. It means that, you know, you appreciate it, and hopefully if they put it in the curriculum, implement it, you guys are already ahead, you know. You're
3: yeah,
0: like
3: yeah.
0: So that would be perfect.
3: Yeah.
0: You know, I wish you guys all the best, and you know, like I said, encourage your friends, tell your friends about the book so that they could tell their parents and you could purchase the book, alright?
3: Alright.
0: Nice. So, I do want to thank you for coming out to the Champion Station Vibes Radio.
1: Yes.
0: It was a pleasure having you here today. You're no stranger to us.
1: No, no,
0: no. Yeah,
1: no thank
0: stranger.
1: You. Yes, thank you very much. And thank you for having us.
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0: It was a pleasure having you guys here. Do enjoy the rest of your day and the rest of your week, all right?

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Do you think he was just doing that to make me jealous? Because he was totally texting me all night last night, and I don't know if it's a booty call or not. So

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Like I said, inside the final hour. Right after that, my boy DJ Mafia takes over with the driver, right? Yeah, man, shout out my boy Active. Shout out to Swa, Corey.

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0: Presenting the winning numbers for Dominica National Lottery's morning draw of Wednesday, 3rd June 2026. The daily three morning draw winning numbers are 1, 2, and 9. The multi-X ball chosen was 2X, and there were 23 winners. The big four with multi-X morning draw winning numbers are 8, 7, 9, and 5. The multi-X ball selected was 2X, and the payout was $5,800. The pick two with multi-X morning draw winning numbers are 7 and 5. The multi-X ball selected was FP. And the next morning draw is on Thursday, June 4th, 2026. Dominica National Lottery. Everything is possible. We present to you the winning numbers for Dominica National Lottery's midday draw of Wednesday, 3rd June 2026. The daily three midday draw winning numbers are 8, 7, and 0. The multi-X ball chosen was FP, and there were 35 winners. The big four with multi-X midday draw winning numbers are 5, 3, 2, and 3. The multi-X ball selected was FP, and the payout was $800. The one-off midday draw winning numbers are 7, 5, and 5. There were three winners. The play four draw winning numbers are 9, 13, 14, and 19. There were 42 winners. The pick two with multi-X midday draw winning numbers are 5 and 3. The multi-X ball chosen was 3X. The next midday draw is on Thursday, 4th June 2026. Dominica National Lottery. Everything is possible.
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1: 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I am your presenter, Aliyah Jean-Jacques, and here are the top stories making our major news this evening. 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And internationally, drone strikes escalate as Russia reports attacks near St. Petersburg amid rising tensions. These are the top stories and more making Vibes Radio Major News Package. 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

0: Welcome back and thanks for staying with us. Here now is the evening news. The Inter-American Institute for Cooperation on Agriculture, or the IICA, showcased its achievements and future priorities during its National Accountability Seminar in Dominica, held under the theme From Local Fields to Regional Markets, Strengthening Food Security, MSMEs, and Accountability. Director of Agriculture, PM Stevenson, welcomed participants and emphasized the importance of accountability and collaboration in advancing the agricultural sector. The seminar included the presentation of IICA's 2025 annual report and discussions on the role of agricultural micro, small, and medium-sized enterprises in driving food security, employment, and rural development. IICA representative for the Eastern Caribbean States, Greg C.D. Rawlins, highlighted the organization's ongoing support for agri-MSMEs through initiatives aimed at improving market access, strengthening business operations, and increasing access to financing. Rawlings noted that IICA is helping businesses prepare for regional exports by addressing challenges related to food safety, packaging, branding, regulatory compliance, and market readiness. Technical specialist Anthony Cyril also outlined several key projects undertaken during the past year, including a regional white potato development program, a seed conservation and climate resilience initiative, food safety assessments, and support for agricultural cooperatives. The seminar also highlighted efforts to improve disaster preparedness through seed storage systems and the use of technology to support post-disaster agricultural recovery. IICA officials reaffirmed their commitment to working with the government of Dominica, farmers, and other stakeholders to strengthen the country's agricultural sector and expand opportunities for regional trade. The Ministry of Education has commended the NECS 4-H Club for successfully carrying out a plant and paint school beautification project in collaboration with the Dominica Environmental Health Division in the Margot District. The initiative, held on May 24th, combined agriculture, environmental awareness, and community engagement while encouraging students to take pride in their school environment. The project's first phase focused on agriculture, with students planting a variety of cash and subsistence crops. The produce will eventually be used to support the school's breakfast feeding program and generate income through sales. Organizers said the activity provided students with valuable hands-on learning experiences while promoting sustainability and food security within the school community. The second phase involved enhancing the appearance of the school through the painting of tires and planter boxes, creating a brighter and more welcome environment. The NECS 4-H Club expressed appreciation to Environmental Health Officers Shirlin Davis and Ashley Celestine for leading the initiative and working alongside students throughout the day. Special recognition was also given to Glenn Lewis and Kel Alexander for donating seedlings that contributed to the project's success. Organizers noted that the initiative reflects the 4-H motto, Learn by Doing, by fostering teamwork, leadership, practical skills, and community service among students. Farmers in Grand Savan area of Salisbury are assessing significant losses after a bushfire swept through the community yesterday, damaging crops and essential farming equipment. The blaze reportedly moved quickly through agricultural lands, leaving widespread destruction in its path. One affected farmer described the incident as a devastating setback, noting that months of hard work and investment were lost in a matter of hours. Several crops were completely destroyed, while vital tools and equipment used for daily farming operations were also damaged in the fire. Residents and agricultural stakeholders are being urged to remain vigilant during the dry season, as officials warn that bushfires can spread rapidly under dry and windy conditions. Authorities are encouraging the public to exercise caution to prevent further damage to farms, property, and the environment. In more local news, telecommunications provider Flo has announced an investment of more than US $1 million in specialized network equipment and technical solutions to address mobile connectivity interference affecting communities in northern Dominica. The company said investigations revealed that the issue, first identified several months ago, stems from external interference originating from a mobile operator in Guadeloupe. In response, Flo has been implementing mitigation measures while working on a long-term solution. Specialized equipment valued at over US $1 million is expected to arrive in Dominica between June 5th and June 15th. Once installed, the technology is expected to eliminate the interference and restore full service quality for affected customers. Flo said the investment demonstrates its commitment to resolving the issue despite the source of the interference being outside its network and direct control. The new solution is also expected to strengthen network resilience against future cross-border interference. The company has been working closely with the National Telecommunications Regulatory Commission, the Eastern Caribbean Telecommunications Authority, and international stakeholders to find a lasting solution. Shipping operations in Guadeloupe were disrupted on Tuesday morning, June 2nd, after a fisherman's protest blocked access to the Pointe-à-Pitre Channel, preventing vessels from docking, including a Dominican-owned cargo ship carrying local agricultural produce. Among the affected vessels is the MV Blessed Assurance, which was unable to enter port due to the blockade while loaded with goods from Dominica. According to reports from local media in Guadeloupe, around 15 fishing boats positioned themselves at the entrance of the channel from approximately 5:30 a.m., effectively halting maritime traffic. The action was organized under the FO Pêche Union, affiliated with the broader labor group Force Ouvrier. The fishermen are protesting the enforcement of a prefectural decree regulating fishing activity, which they argue has become unsustainable given the growing pressures on the industry. Their concerns include rising fuel costs, the impact of sargassum seaweed, sanitation issues, fishing license management, and seasonal restrictions on lobster fishing. Union representatives say the profession is under severe economic strain and are demanding an urgent meeting of the prefect to address their grievances. Jean-Daniel Barveau, General Secretary of the FO Pêche Union, said the challenges facing fishermen have accumulated over time, leaving many struggling to maintain their livelihoods. The blockade has raised concerns over delays in regional trade and the movement of goods between Dominica and Guadeloupe, though no additional official updates on the duration of the disruption were immediately available. And that takes us to the end of the local segment of the news. Stay tuned for regional and international news up next.
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0: From the region, telecommunications authorities and service providers in Guadeloupe remain involved in regional discussions regarding cross-border network interference affecting neighboring islands. The issue has drawn attention from regulators and telecommunications operators across the Eastern Caribbean, highlighting the challenges of managing spectrum use between nearby jurisdictions. stakeholders continue working toward technical and regulatory solutions aimed at ensuring reliable communication services while minimizing future interference between regional networks. Residents and businesses in St. Croix are watching closely as territorial authorities continue efforts to modernize the U.S. Virgin Islands power system following recurring outages elsewhere in the territory. Energy officials are prioritizing infrastructure updates, renewable energy expansion, and battery storage projects to improve system reliability and reduce dependence on imported fuel. The investments form part of a broader modernization strategy designed to strengthen resilience against hurricanes and future energy disruptions while lowering long-term operating costs. In more regional news, Suriname's state oil company, Statsolie, says offshore Block 52 could achieve commercial oil viability within the next 18 months, marking another significant milestone for the country's energy sector. The block already contains commercially viable natural gas discoveries, and authorities are evaluating plans for future production and export facilities. If approved, major investments could support both oil and gas production from the same offshore area. The announcement comes as Suriname prepares for first oil production from the multi-billion dollar Gran Morgu development project. Surinamese officials believe the emerging petroleum industry could transform the country's economy over the coming decade. Tourism stakeholders in St. Martin are continuing efforts to strengthen visitor arrivals and expand regional travel partnerships as Caribbean destinations compete for international tourists during the summer season. Industry leaders have focused on airlift expansion, cruise tourism growth, and destination marketing initiatives aimed at maintaining strong visitor numbers amid global economic uncertainty. Officials remain optimistic that continued investment in tourism infrastructure and visitor experiences will support economic growth while reinforcing St. Martin's position as one of the region's leading tourism destinations. Also on the regional scene, Trinidad and Tobago's Minister of Transport and Civil Aviation, Eli Zakour, has expressed satisfaction with the performance of the Public Transport Service Corporation, or PTSC, following improvements to public transportation services over the past 2 days. His remarks came after engaging with members of the public at City Gate on Tuesday amid disruptions caused by reduced maxi-taxi operations. To ease the impact on commuters, PTSC bus services were reinforced with support from the Trinidad and Tobago Police Service, Air Guard, Fire Service, and the Office of Disaster Preparedness and Management. The coordinated response helped maintain steady passenger movement at the capital's main transport hub. Commuters reported generally positive experiences, with buses arriving frequently and queues moving quickly throughout the day. Minister Zakour also took the opportunity to speak directly with travelers, gathering feedback on the efficiency and effectiveness of the enhanced transport arrangements.
2: Management and staff of PTSC for what they have done between yesterday and today. And being on the bus a short while ago, I was speaking to passengers and I asked if you normally come on the bus or maxis, and they indicated maxis. And I asked after today and yesterday, how would you be traveling moving forward? And they said they will be utilizing the bus service. So I'm very, very proud to hear that. And they were very impressed as well with the service of PTSC. Tirelessly to address the fleet as we speak. When we came into office, 71 routes were discontinued. Right now we are bringing back on routes slowly, redeploying buses, and that's prior to this action by the maxi taxis.
0: Trinidad and Tobago's Minister of Transport and Civil Aviation, Eli Zakour. In international news updates, Peru is facing continued political uncertainty alongside economic challenges, including inflationary pressures and debates over fiscal policy direction. Government officials are working to stabilize investor confidence while addressing social unrest linked to governance and resource distribution concerns. International observers say Peru's political volatility continues to affect long-term development planning and foreign investment flows. Mali's military government has expanded counter-insurgency operations in central and northern regions as it continues efforts to contain extremist groups operating in the Sahel. Security forces report ongoing clashes in remote areas, with operations focused on disrupting supply routes and militant coordination networks. Despite these efforts, humanitarian agencies warn that civilian displacement remains a growing concern as instability persists across multiple regions of the country. Thailand has increased surveillance and security operations along its maritime boundaries amid regional instability and concerns over shipping route safety. Defense authorities say the upgrades are designed to protect trade corridors and prevent spillover effects from wider geopolitical tensions affecting Asian sea lanes. Bangkok continues to coordinate with ASEAN partners to ensure maritime security cooperation remains strong, particularly in light of fluctuating global energy transport risk. Also on the international scene, Russian authorities say their air defense systems were activated in response to a large-scale Ukrainian drone attack targeting areas around St. Petersburg. Regional officials reported that at least 50 drones were intercepted over the Leningrad region, northwest of Moscow, as security forces worked to contain the assault. Black smoke was seen rising over parts of St. Petersburg on Wednesday, with Ukrainian President Volodymyr Zelensky confirming that the city's oil terminal had been struck. In a separate incident, Russian installed authorities in occupied Donetsk said a Ukrainian drone hit a bus en route to Crimea, killing 7 people and injuring 11 others. The attacks came at a sensitive time, as St. Petersburg hosts its annual International Economic Forum, a major event intended to showcase Russia's global economic standing. The escalation also follows a reported Russian assault on Ukrainian cities that left at least 22 people dead, including women and children, further intensifying the ongoing conflict between both nations.
3: Well, the black smoke you can see behind me is the result of an overnight drone attack, a suspected Ukrainian drone attack on the St. Petersburg area. Last night, the governor of Leningrad region, just outside the city of St. Petersburg, issued an air raid warning. This morning, he announced that more than 50 drones had been shot down. Local officials say that infrastructure was hit. They're not specifying what. But we know that in recent weeks, Ukrainian drones have been targeting oil facilities, for example, in many parts of Russia. And this comes just hours before the opening of the big set-piece event here, the St. Petersburg International Economic Forum, which Russia uses to try to promote itself on the world stage. Vladimir Putin is due to take part in the forum later this week. He will deliver a keynote speech. But today, this is the view from the forum venue, the black smoke rising above St. Petersburg just hours before the start of this event.
0: Steve Rosenberg, UK-based news editor. And that's all for the major news package. Here's a recap of the headlines. In local news, IICA highlights agricultural growth and MSME support at Dominica Seminar. From the region, St. Croix pursues energy reliability improvements. And internationally, drone strikes escalate as Russia reports attacks near St. Petersburg amid rising tensions. The major news was brought to you by the kind compliments of Fine Foods Incorporated, Regents Hotel, the National Bank of Dominica, Rudolph Thomas, Unicom Limited, and Do It Center. My name is Aliyah Jean-Jacques and I have been the presenter of the major news package. Have a great evening.
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2: DJ.

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Big up my Totola crew, I'm West locked in right now. My Matnik crew, my Guana crew. St. Martin, I see you. 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Hey, hey, big up the PM also, boy, Dr. Honorable Roosevelt Skerritt. 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I see you. I know you locked in. Tell Melissa and the kids I said good night as well. 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Hey.

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Yeah, man, not forget to big up the folks over there at Grand Bay. Highland Massive. Lale Massive, big up on yourself one time. My Boucher crew, what put in there? Yeah, man. Anyway, so we get you ready for the show right about now. 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
2: 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Oh, Bacchanal a real lime. 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Whenever I'm home, I chill or I drive, I listen to Vibes Radio. 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

No matter whatever they try on you, they just cannot bring you down, you know. They try everything in life around to bring down the champ. They try everything, but they just cannot bring down the champ. Let me just motivate the listeners right now. 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
1: Today's an injury, tomorrow it could claim a life. 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

0: DJ Trix, let Cody read it. 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
1: So good. Thanks for the cake. Mystic girls, animation, big DC, and television.

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Hey yo, Alicia, this one is for you. Anytime you say I see you step out and looking nice and thick and ravishing, and I just pull up on the side and just wonder, Alicia. You're looking delicious to bite.

what we do next, and this is the Champion Station Fans Radio, baby. You're locked into the hottest show on the radio right now. Music Madness with DJ Tricks. Ready now, eh?

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Sometimes that ex just stalking you. 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And sometimes they just get fed up, you know. Let me tell you what to tell your ex. Listen.

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And you see that one there? Out with the old and in with the new. So you see, when you get rid of that

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3: Like the fire that needs the air, yeah. I won't burn unless you're there,
4: Anyway, so we're back right now. Let me just play a little motivation tune for the people there right now. And to pick up all hustlers on that big tune there right now. If you know you're hustling for your money, pick up yourself for this one. Let me go.

0: Tomorrow, also that's on that big tune right now. Let me go.
1: Definitely out the question for me. I want to find the things in my life. So
0: they know some of them, they don't like to hustle. They just like to sit down there and wait for things to happen. And they go in rows and just window shop. Speaking of window shop, let me just bust a tune like this right now.
1: I want to find the things in my life. So
0: when you see nobody that cross so saying they must get that one day. What to call them type of people, what?
1: Man, use a window shopper. Mad at me, I think I know why.
2: Raise a blade. No barber can trim them tune to them tune too big. Run it again.
0: Some of them that's alone, they're not so, you know. They just go around and

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1: I'm in love with what, but I really like good women.
2: My brother, I run things in Dominica.
0: Anytime we step to the beach and a woman looking nice, what we like to do?

0: Oh gosh, we gotta go!
1: DJ Drake, the champ.
0: Elisha, you see what they tell my holy one?

This one, you want to do this for me? So I'm for you nice and thick. Whenever you dress in all your bikini, Papa Boutier.

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0: Have a message to send to the wannabe champion DJ. 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

0: 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Play down the man.
1: I want this for the wannabe champion.